And we are at 8:20. So, what we heard. This set started off with Maneater. That was Andrew Barth Feldman. After that, Jackie Gleason, allegedly, Lazy Afternoon from the album For Lovers Only. Summertime followed that. That was Itzhak Perlman and John Batiste. Little Girl Blue, that was Nina Simone, Little Girl Blue. Nina Simone was a really, really strong influence on Cassandra Wilson. Cassandra Wilson with The Roots after that, One Shine. Then, you know, just kind of drop this in there. Alien Fashion Show did Hot Summer Nights, then back to Cassandra Wilson for Tupelo Honey. And we finished up this set with The Days of Wine and Roses. And that is from the soundtrack to Midnight in the Garden of Good and Evil. Want to let you know that programming on WOMR is supported by East End Books P-Town, offering books in print, e-books, vinyl, and magazines, 389 Commercial Street, Provincetown, 508-413-9059, online at eastendbookspetown.com. 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

has a beautiful couple of songs from Jobim. Oddly enough, I went to some tributes that very, very beautiful artists made for Jobim at the Carnegie Hall in New York, but neither of these songs was present. So everywhere I go around the world, I sing these two just to make sure that they're always there.

I never expected this. Such a wonderful audience. We love you. What an audience. Anytime you want me, just call.

And we are at 8:52 here on WOMR, and it is time for me to start winding down. Matt is here to take you to the midnight hour with Fort Ridiculous. So do stay tuned. I'm going to tell you what you have been listening to in... And there we go. All right. So this set started off again with Cassandra Wilson, and that was The Waters of March. After that, from recorded in 2008, but released in 2016 when he was, I think, 75 in 2008. That was Mark Murphy with Spiros Exaris doing two songs by an Antonio Carlos Jobim from an album called Live in Athens, Greece, in Util Passageum and Gingy. Just, you'd never believe he was 75 years old. He was ill at that point and his life was starting to wind down, but God, what a voice. After that, Samba di Avio, that was Gail Costa. Papo di Homem, I can't pronounce this, but the group was Zande de Pilares. After that, the Quarteto del Rio with Roberto Menescal did Rio. We heard from Arthur Verakai and Azimuth. That song was called Bis. After that, Zuko 103, Espero. And we finished up with a favorite of mine, Beto Valeris, with Ambulante Discos. And that song was called Rio di Bossa Nova. So that is it for me and this edition of The Kitchen Sink. Before I leave, I would like to send big congratulations out to the following people who identified what many people have decided is one of the worst mystery vocalists we've ever had. Shelley Fabre, poor dead Shelley Fabre with the bad voice. Though Johnny Angel sounded good, and just as that was the Blossoms backing her up on, that was all those songs I think were taken from her first album, and that was the Blossoms backing her up, but still, it was bad. It was bad. As I said to one of the listeners, my cat could do a better job, and my cat is dead. So, but I would like to send big congratulations out to the people who did identify her. Marcia in Truro, our very own Scott Penn in Brooklyn, Craig and Greg the Cousins in California, Steve and Dennis, George and Bunny in Wellfleet, Stephanie and Brewster, Ann and Jay in Provincetown, Tina from Harwich, Donna and Jimmy John the Geminator in Sandwich, Peter in North Truro, Steve and Trish in Ann Arbor, Paul and Joe in Provincetown, Farland West, Bob in Worcester, Fran in Eastham, Matthew and Jonathan in Boston, Tom in South Harwich, Gloria in Wellesley, Christopher and LJ in Provincetown, Matt in Eastham, Farland East. The whole Northeastern tribe, but identified by Lois, and a big shout out to Sally the Cat, Sid in Brooklyn, Carolyn in Orleans, and Stan and Sister Sarah in Provincetown to go with Brother Brian, who hangs out with Matthew and Jonathan, though none of these people are affiliated with any religious institution. All right, that is it for me. I hope you'll join me next week for a whole new edition of The Kitchen Sink. Stay tuned for Matt. He's got, well, there might be some disco in there. We're really not sure at this point, but I'm sure it's going to be good. I want to wish you a happy Labor Day. If you're leaving after you spent the summer here, we will miss you. We'll see you next year. And if you've come for the weekend, enjoy yourself, because this is the last big blowout of summer. I'm leaving you with Rainy Ibiza from Schwartz and Funk. Thank you so much for listening.

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My name is Matt, and this is the Fort Ridiculous radio program, where I play 3 hours of mostly music made with machines, electronic music of all sorts. Lots of unexpected stuff. Here's one for you. Unexpected. That's up. That's ready. Go.

0: Woo, indeed. Imperial Teen with Baby. Before that was Fujiya and Miyagi with Electro Karaoke. We heard Anne Clark with Sleeper in Metropolis. Freeze with I.O.U. Quitzo, What Time Is It? Mia Doy Todd with Growing Pains Didn't Tell Remix. And we started off the hour with The Replacements with Within Your Reach. If it's got a drum machine, I'm going to play it. Although I don't think that Baby had a drum machine. But it rocks. Thanks to the magic of technology, you don't need a radio to listen to the radio. 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
3: 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Like a record, baby.

That's right. Listen to Fran. Hot stuff. I'm going to play, I had a show back in the 90s, and WOMR had a huge CD library back then, and this is one of the discs that was there, and I have rediscovered since the trip-hop test. This is Minneapolis.

0: Yes, indeed. Right there in the background is Live Human with Orange Bush Monkey Flower. All one word. Before that was a Master Matt remix of Nelly, Odd In Here, and Bonjour Monsieur Bassi with La Main Gauche de Fats Waller. Matt goes on the ones and zeros. Before that, Beastie Boys, Body Movin', Eric B. and Rakim, Paid In Full, Cold Cut Remix, Underworld with Minneapolis, and that was it. That was the top of the set. Got another 2 hours of Fort Ridiculous coming at you right after this word from Pop-Up Jazz.
1: 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Don't be surprised if I slip in some funk, R&B, rock and blues, even gospel. 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That's Pop-Up Jazz every fourth Sunday from 9 to midnight, an appropriate slot for cool jazz.

It's the 50th anniversary of the Harwich Cranberry Festival. 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

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My name is Matt, and this is the Fort Ridiculous radio program. It's 10 p.m.

We've got Al Wooten in the background now with A Novena to the Purissima. Before that was Balam Akab with Motion. Ex Libris with number 8, Cascade. Zzra, that is 5 Z's, R-A, Ultimate Menace Philosophique. Tape with Sponge Chorus. Back in the last hour was Bellaboo with Boy Boy. That's all of it. Big thanks to Ken Field for calling in. Nice to hear from Stephen Nils and the rest of the gentlemen artists. And big thank you to Maddie Dredd for the remote tech support. We've got the Outer Cape Music Festival returning to Wellfleet Pier. 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It's 10:20. We've got some more of that electronic music coming at you. Who we got next? Ooh, E-Drama.

That was Life on a String with track one. that's the only name I got. He makes videos on the internet and then puts out an album of them periodically. What a wonderful world, isn't it? Before that was XXYYXX, another kind of internet radio, internet music star who just kind of disappeared 5-8 years ago. That was Tied to You. Before that, Dramas Rurales with Izbuida, and Al Wooten, A Novena to the Prisma. The Provincetown Book Festival returns to the Provincetown Library September 25th through 27th. 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

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And that's where Dan Carney's listening in from out there in the Midwest. Thanks for giving the call. We're in the middle of a little butterfly set here. We got Lunasoul with Butterfly. Before that was Talvin Singh. Oh no, before that was Quartet with Butterfly Effect. And this is before that was Talvin Singh with Butterfly. Next is Shinichi Atobe with Butterfly Effect. This is all going out to my favorite gardener. 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Need junk hauled? Call 508-292-5552. Dump Runs 911. Let's get back to the butterflies.

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1: Got Paul Saint Hilaire in the background, Tiki Man, with What's This? Before that, the Spinatron, the music recognition stuff we got here at WMR, it's having a hard time keeping up tonight. Before that was M, just the letter M, with the track 1, just the number 1. Before that was Forest Drive West, brand new, Latent, from Mantis label. And then an old one, Doof, with There's Nothing So Dated As Yesterday's Future. And we started up the hour with Shinichi Atobe with Butterfly Effect. Big thanks to Ted, Matt, Ben, Dan, and Mike. Definitely drinking milk around the campfire in East Ham. The best radio show that they have ever heard. You heard it here. Fort Ridiculous on WMR. Keep it tuned.
0: What's this?

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Life-affirming exuberance returns.

We got Double Geography with Slides and Dire Straits in the background. Before that was Actress with Suzanne Ciani, Concrete Waves, London B1. Named after London and Barcelona, two sides, two albums. Brand new, fantastic. Before that was James K with Blink Moth, and Carrier with That Veil of Yours featuring voice actor. Hey, you can come hang out with the people who make WOMR Community Radio. 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Right now in the background is Hinode Tapes with number 11. Hinode Tapes and Hiroki Chiba. I think this one's new too. Yeah, it is. 2026. 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Most of them are electronic music and stuff like this. But some of them are, grab bags, 80s, some world music hanging out in there. That's it. Fort Ridiculous got 8 more minutes. This should take us out. Yeah, that should about do it. I look forward to hearing from you next time around in October. I think it's the 1st of October. Take care of each other. Have fun.

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My name is Robert Johnson. 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

0: Українізована. Брат Жан, будь ласка, українською.
1: All right, two Bob Dylan covers there. Amal Marcus did Blowing in the Wind. She's a Palestinian who is lived in Israel for quite some time, but has rejected the privilege of being an Israeli Arab over the last few years because of the apartheid system. And then an unknown Ukrainian folk singer giving us Knocking on Heaven's Door. As I said, this is Nighthawk Radio. I am Robert Johnson, and that was just a hint that tonight is all Bob Dylan covers. Primarily female, but not completely, doing the covering. Before I go any further, all opinions expressed here are mine and do not necessarily reflect the views of the other volunteers at WOMR, the staff at WOMR, the board of directors of WOMR, or Lower Cape Communications. Having said that, Doug Burgum, who's just a vile human being, he works for Trump, he's got something to do with interior, has announced that they're going to break ground on Trump's triumphal arch in 2 weeks, despite having no approvals from anyone who has to approve it, just because, you know, they want to, and the hell with the courts and the hell with the law, because why should that bother them? Sure, someone's going to sue to stop it. I'm sure a judge is going to say they can't do it. And I'm sure they're going to go to the Supreme Court, as they just have again, to try to get permission to insert the federal government into the voting system by having the U.S. Post Office somehow, well, basically having the U.S. Post Office refuse to send out ballots to people they think are Democrats. That's really what it's coming down to. If they succeed, well, I think you all know what we'd have to do in that case. But I'll leave it there, and we'll get into Bob Dylan, and I want to thank you all for being here.

with their broken teeth, stranded without love. Do I understand your question, man? It's hopeless and forlorn. Come in, she says, I'll give you

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My name is Robert Johnson, of course, and this is Nighthawk Radio, and you can always get a hold of me at robert@womr.org. Thank you so much for tuning in. I think we all know who that was. That was the Rolling Stones doing Like a Rolling Stone off the album Stripped. Before that, Don't Think Twice, It's All Right, Susan Tedeschi off of Wait For Me. Rodney Crowell and Emmylou Harris gave us Shelter from the Storm of The Outsider. Karen O and the Million Dollar Bashers gave us Highway 61 Revisited off of I'm Not There, music from the motion picture soundtrack. You Gotta Serve Somebody, Jules Holland, good heavens, where did Josh come from? And Marianne Faithfull off of Jules Holland, More Friends, Small World, Big Band, Volume 2, and Margot Price, who I'm recording this on Friday, I saw Thursday night at Payomet, who ripped the roof off the tent. Margot's just a really fun concert. She gave us Maggie's Farm off of her new album, Days of Unrest. Alrighty, let's get right back to the Dylan covers. Shall we? We're going to get, let's see here. Oh, Miley Cyrus, another Emmylou, Sarah Jarosz, Nancy Griffith, Tracy Chapman, Willie Nelson, Calexico, Susan Dayham, Eddie Vedder, Nico Case, Charlotte Gainsborough, all sorts of people. So let's just get back to it and I'll stop babbling. What do you say? Sounds like a deal to me.

0: 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My name is Robert Johnson, and this here is Nighthawk Radio. Remember, you can always reach me at robert@WOMR.org. So we don't know what the Supreme Court's going to do, if they're going to roll over for the guy again.
1: What'd we just hear? Let's talk about something cheerful. What'd we just hear?
0: We just heard Willie Nelson with Calexico doing Señor, Tales of Yankee Power. The Times, They Are a-Changin', Tracy Chapman off of Bob Dylan 30th Anniversary Concert Celebration. Ring Them Bells, Boots of Spanish Leather. It's Nancy Griffith, Other Voices, Other Rooms. Sing Them Bells, Sarah Jarosz off of Follow Me Down. Every Grain of Sand, Wrecking Ball, Emmylou Harris. And You're Gonna Make Me Lonesome When You Go off of Chimes of Freedom. The songs of Bob Dylan honoring 50 years of Amnesty International. And that was Miley Cyrus. All right, so we got now Eddie Vedder and the Million Dollar Bashers. Then Suzanne Dayhem, Nico Case, Charlotte Gainsborough, Steve McManus and the Million Dollar Bashers, John Doe, Cat Power, Lucinda Williams. Alrighty, lots of good stuff. So let us get back to the music. The songs of Bob Dylan as performed by other people, many of whom sing better than he does.

Alright, that was John Doe. You know John Doe, formerly of X. Indeed, indeed. Yeah, that was John doing I Dreamed I Saw St. Augustine, and that's off of I'm Not There. Just Like a Woman, Charlotte Gainsborough, and Calexico, also off of I'm Not There. Buckets of Rain, Nico Case, live from Austin. Ballad of the Thin Man, Stephen Malkmus and the Million Dollar Bash, I'm Not There. All I Really Want to Do, Susan Dayham, off La Belle et la Bête. And we open with All Along the Watchtower, Eddie Vedder and the Million Dollar Bashers, again off of I'm Not There. All of that in WOMR 92.1 FM in Provincetown and WFMR 91.3 FM in Orleans. And my name is Robert Johnson. This is Nighthawk Radio. We're swinging into the last half hour. Remember, if you want to reach me, Robert at WOMR.org. Comments, criticisms, ideas for shows. Let me have it. Love it all. Thank you all for listening. And let's see, where are we going now? We're going to Cat Power, Lucinda Williams, Glenn Hassard, Marketa Irglova, Vicky Huang. And we'll see where we go after that. All right. Thanks for listening. Let's get back unto the music.

0: Thoughts of Jan Stevens. Play us out with Mr. Dylan's Ring Them Bells off I'm Not There. For that, Standing in the Doorway, Jenny Lewis on the iPhone. It's called Knocking on Heaven's Door, Anthony and the Johnsons. Mr. Tambourine Man by Vicky Huang. You Ain't Going Nowhere. Glenn Massard and Makata Iglova, also off I'm Not There. Positively Fourth Street off The Village by Lucinda Williams. And we opened with Stuck Inside a Mobile with the Memphis Blues again by Cat Power. My name's Robert Johnson. This has been Nighthawk Radio. And you have been listening to me on WOMR 92.1 FM in Provincetown and WFMR 91.3 FM in Orleans, worldwide at WOMR.org. Thank you so very much for listening. Do come back next week. I have no idea what I'll be playing yet, but I'm sure it must be of interest to somebody. And you can always reach me at Robert at WOMR.org. 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
1: 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Matty Dread at your service, here to deliver another batch of bombs. But have no fear, this artillery has very little collateral damage. I've laid down a few jazz sets recently that have gotten a lot of positive feedback from people, and that warms the cockles of my heart. And so I will continue now in that vein with some tunes I believe you will enjoy. Kick back, relax, and get ready to get your groove on.

Damn, I could listen to that all day. That was nice. That didn't hurt at all. It did not hurt at all. That was Les McCann with a track called Bo J Poo Boo from a record of the same name, released in 1965. That is some pretty progressive sound for 1965. Before that, Brother Jack McDuff with a tune called Obligato from his LP Moon Rappin'. We heard Reuben Wilson doing Orange Peel, and we started out the set by Brown Bagging It. First it was Boogaloo Joe Jones with Bernard Purdy on a thing called Brown Bag, and then Jimmy McGriff with a thing called Plain Brown Bag. Matty Dread making the selections for you and having fun doing it, I would say. Thank you very much to Nick in Chicago, John on Cape Cod, and David on Nantucket for supporting the vibe. Much appreciated. Still trying to make friends, though. Make a donation if you can. We can be friends anyway, but support the vibe by hitting the donate button on the website or the mobile app. We are going to continue now in the same vein with a group called The Three Sounds.

That's nice. That's Horace Silver with Senior Blues on WOMR. Matty Dread making the selections. And so happy that you're picking up what I'm putting down. So amazing that we get to do this community radio thing, this freeform passion project. But before Horace Silver, it was the Three Sounds. It's getting late. It's not that late, but it is getting late when you want to let the band stretch out, and that I do. So I think we might have time for one more little lanyap after the main event here, but we may not. Either way, travel safely. Be nice to yourself and to others. This is Art Blakey and the Jazz Messengers.

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And welcome to this week's edition of FM Odyssey. This is Fred Migliori. Glad you could join us. Well, if that first song is any clue as to what we're going to do today, I think it's pretty obvious. Welcome to the Working Week from Elvis Costello from his debut album called My Aim Is True. And Labor Day is in the air, and you would be amazed at how many songs have been written about different occupations. I mean, just so many. Some of them are love songs to their occupations, to their jobs. Others are, well, quite totally the opposite. And maybe some self-reflection is needed in this show as well. So it could be kind of a therapy session of reevaluating where you are in your working life and whether you're happy with it and want to stay with it. Or maybe this show will help you think about possibly making some changes. Who knows? Music has an entirely different effect on everyone, as you know, especially in the days after the pandemic. This is Fred Migliori, and our journey's about to begin on FM Odyssey.

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It's nice work if you can

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This broom will have to be my baby. If I hurry, I just might

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songs about jobs, about occupations. That's our theme today on FM Odyssey. And the song that we just listened to was Almost Lucy from Al Stewart's album Time Passages. Before that, 5 o'clock World from the Vogues. That is the title track of their second album released in 1966. And then we heard the Paul Butterfield Blues Band from their album East West and the Work song. That was released in 1966 as well. And Wichita Lineman, the title track of the Glen Campbell album Boogie Woogie Bugle Boy from the Andrews Sisters from 1941. Taxman from the Beatles album Revolver. And I Can't Wait to Get Off Work to See My Baby on Montgomery Avenue. Tom Waits from the album called Small Change. We're going to take a short break, and when we come back, we'll continue with more songs about jobs. If you'd like to email me with your comments or requests, it's fred@fmodyssey.com.

Our theme today is songs about jobs in celebration of Labor Day, and this one takes us across the pond to 1940 from a comic and performer called George Formby, and the name of the song is called Cleaning Windows, as our journey continues on FM Odyssey.

floor, dust on the shelves, and a bell on the door. We were shoulder to shoulder, you couldn't fit more. We held our breath as one, and her voice rang out in righteous rage as her poetry leapt off the page like a herald from another age. But now those days are done, 'cause we're taking a giant step into the future, turning into a thousand other towns. I just heard today the news that they

time. We got just one way, we got just one line, and the till can't ring past 999. The time in the telling shows. And we might not have everything that you want. You can't get a latte or croissant. We're a bookstore, not a restaurant. And we got enough of them, God knows. 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I just heard today the news that they

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And I can't tell you what to do, but me, I'm gonna shop at those. So give me slow food and a hometown team, Spencer's, Bodo's, Chaps Ice Cream, Gleason Hardware, and that corner store with dust on the shelves and a bell on the door. I swear I'd love to hear that sound once more since they've closed.

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I work with a guy named Crazy Dave Macklin, and one day he almost ran a tractor over me. We were out chopping weeds near South Central when the riots broke out and the sky turned fiery red and brown. And I called up my girlfriend on a payphone and said, "Baby, I love you, but I think God's gonna finally burn Gomorrah down."

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Santa Barbara midnight to LA 5th and Main. All jacked up on coffee, cheap speed, and donuts. Walking around the LA flower market in the rain. And every morning I'd eat breakfast at the pantry down on Figueroa. The waiters were always old-time ex-cons. Then we'd load the truck back up with empty rose boxes and drive on up the coast through the California dawn.

0: Jim Croce from his final album, I Got a Name, in 1973, and Working at the Car Wash Blues. Dixie Flyer from Randy Newman from Land of Dreams. What Work Is from Tom Russell's album, Borderland. Closing the Bookstore Down from John McCutcheon's album, Storied Ground. Back on the Chain Gang from the Pretenders album, Learning to Crawl. And Cleaning Windows from George Formby. In celebration of Labor Day, our entire show is songs about jobs. That's right, songs about job occupation. And we'll continue that right after we take this break.
1: 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Music from Anyone Can Whistle, Candide, Carrie, Chess, Do I Hear a Waltz? It's a Bird, It's a Plane, It's Superman, Mac and Mabel, Marry Me a Little, Merlin, Merrily We Roll Along, and The Yearling. Broadway's Fabulous Flops, Sunday, September 13th at 5 p.m. There's something for everyone at Great Music Provincetown at the Unitarian Universalist Meeting House, 236 Commercial Street in the heart of Provincetown. 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
0: We're celebrating the time around Labor Day with songs that were written about jobs and, occupations. And we could not do this show without going back to 1961 to play this one from the button-down mind of Bob Newhart. This one is called The Driving Instructor on FM Odyssey.
4: How do you do? You're Mrs. Webb, is that right? Oh, I see you've had one lesson already. Who is the instructor on that, Mrs. Webb? Mr. Adams. I'm sorry, here it is, Mr. Adams. Just let me read ahead and kind of familiarize myself with the case. How fast were you going when Mr. Adams jumped from the car? 75? And where was that? In your driveway. How far had Mr. Adams gotten in the lesson? Backing out. I see you were backing out at 75, and that's when he jumped. Did he cover starting the car and the other way of stopping? What's the other way of stopping? Throwing it in reverse. That's right. Oh, that would do it. You're right. That would do it. All right. You want to start the car? Mrs. Webb, you just turned on the lights. You want to start the car? They all look alike, don't they? I don't know why they design them that way. All right, let's pull out into traffic. Now, what's the first thing we're going to do before we pull out into traffic? What did Mr. Adams do before he let you pull out into traffic? Well, I mean, besides praying, let's say. No, what I had in mind was checking the rearview mirror. You see, we always want to check the rear... Don't pull out! please don't cry. I'm sorry. But there was this bus, Mrs. Webb. All right, the lane is clear now. You want to pull out? Oh, no, that wasn't bad at all. You might try it a little slower next time. All right, let's get up a bit more speed and gradually ease it into second. Well, I didn't want to cover reverse this early, but as long as you've shifted into it, of course you're nervous. I'm nervous. I'm not just saying that. I'm really very nervous. Well, just don't pay any attention to their honking. You're doing fine. You're not blocking anyone's lane. No, as long as you're here on the safety island, you're not blocking anyone's lane. All right, you want to start the car? While you're turning the lights off, why don't you turn off the heater? All right, there we are. Let's get up a bit of speed. That's the way. Now, let's practice some turns. The important thing on turns is not to make them too sharp. Just kind of make a gradual... Oh, now, that was fine. That was a wonderful turn. It's hard for me to believe you only have two lessons after you make a turn like... Are you sure you haven't had more now? Well, I find that very difficult to believe. One little thing. This is a one-way street. Well, no, actually it was partially my fault, you see, but you were in the left-hand lane and you were signaling left, and I just more or less assumed you were going to turn left. same to you, fella. No, I don't know what he said, Mrs. Webb. All right, let's pull into the alley up there and practice a little alley driving. This is something a lot of the schools leave out that we think is pretty. You're going too fast, Mrs. Webb. You're up around 60, and it's kind of a sharp turn there. All right, let's just drive down the alley. That's the way. Mrs. Webb, maybe we better stop here. Well, I don't think you're going to make it between the truck and the building. Mrs. Webb? I really didn't think you were going to make it. That just shows you we can be wrong, too. No, I'll get out on your side. That's all right. Mrs. Webb, maybe it might be a good idea if we went over to the driving area. They have a student driver area over a few blocks away, and maybe traffic throws you. Maybe that's the problem. Well, turn here on the street, right, and it's only about a block up. All right, turn right here. Well, now, that was my fault again. You see, I meant the next street. not this man's lawn. Sir? Sir, would you mind turning off the sprinkler for just a minute? Newly seated, is that right? That's always the way, isn't it? Well, I don't suppose it is so damn funny. All right, Mrs. Webb, you want to back out and get off the man's creeping bend, is that right? Yeah, just back out, Mrs. Webb. Thank you very much, sir, for... Oh, now we hit someone, Mrs. Webb. Remember, you're going to watch the rearview mirror. Remember, we covered that. The red light blinded you. The flashing red light blinded you. the flashing red light on the car you hit blinded me. Yes, officer, she was just telling me about it. All right. Mrs. Webb, I'm going to have to go with the officer to the police station. They don't believe it, and they'd like me to describe it. And now the other officer is going to get in the car, and he's going to drive you back to the driving school, and then you're to meet us at the police station. My name is Frank Dexter. Why do you ask? You want to be sure and get me next time?

And when I got up this morning, I walked down to the plant. I wanted to go to work, but they said you can't. And when I asked the boss,

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1: Mm-hmm. Oh, you a good for nothing lazy bone. Long as there was chicken gravy on your rice, everything is nice. Long as there's a watermelon on the vine, everything is fine. You got no time to work, you got no time to play.

Now when them taters need spraying, I know you keep praying that the bugs fall off of the vine. And when you go fishing, I know you

Songs About Jobs as Labor Day is in the air. That was Millworker from James Taylor from the Live album. And If I Was a Carpenter from Ruth Carter Cash, joined by her husband, Johnny Cash. And Hoagy Carmichael before that with Lazy Bones, Unemployed from Steve Goodman's album Words to Dance To, and part of the union from the Straubs album Busting at the Seams, and Maggie's Farm from Bob Dylan's album Bringing It All Back Home, Truck Driving Man from the Grassroots album Leaving It All Behind. That album also had their big hit Wait a Million Years on it. It was released in 1969. Grandpa Was a Carpenter before that from John Prine from Sweet Revenge. And we started out with The Button-Down Mind of Bob Newhart all the way back in 1961 and his skit about the driving instructor. As I mentioned, songs about occupations, jobs, as we celebrate Labor Day. We'll have more of our theme coming up after this short break. If you'd like to email me with your comments or requests, it's Fred at fmodyssey.com.

Well, we got dancers, sailors, cheeseburger heads, parrot heads. But let's not forget, this was a town of pirates once upon a time. Some would say it still is. Well, I don't know about you, but I kind of like pirate towns.

Thank you, Pirates. Miss Amy Lee on the saxophone there.

0: Sarah Lee Guthrie doing her dad's song coming into Los Angeles from a compilation album called A Song for My Father. And before that, we heard A Pirate Looks at 40 from Jimmy Buffett that was recorded at Fenway Park. Bud Cement Boat from Kate Campbell's album Moon Pie Dreams. Two songs from 1967. We heard Salesman from the Monkees and New York Mining Disaster from the Bee Gees. And Teacher, I Need You from Elton John's Don't Shoot Me, I'm Only the Piano Player. And we started off the set with Wall Street Shuffle from 10cc from their 1974 album called Sheet Music. Well, Labor Day is in the air, and we're celebrating by playing songs about jobs. And we'll have more of that coming up right after this break.
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2: 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DJ Johnny Jam here. I am the Jaminator and host of WOMR's Cape Cod Big Band, the Cape's only big band show. 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

Labor Day is in the air, and so we are doing songs that were written about jobs, occupations for our entire show today. And of course, we could not do this show without including this song as our journey continues on FM Odyssey.

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Days of 49 from Bob Dylan's album Self-Portrait. Keep the Customer Satisfied from Simon & Garfunkel from their final album Bridge Over Troubled Water. Cripple Creek Ferry from Neil Young's album After the Gold Rush. Eastern Steamship Line from Sergio Webb from his album Boulevard Blues. And Clarissa from Tom Rush from a 1968 album called Morning Again. Canadian Railroad Trilogy from Gordon Lightfoot from Gord's Gold. Dirty Work from Steely Dan's album Can't Buy a Thrill. And we started out with the title track of the Beatles' album A Hard Day's Night. We're going to take a short break and we'll continue with our celebration of job occupations through songs.

Traffic with Rainmaker from Low Sparka High Heeled Boys. Friday on My Mind from the Easy Beats, the work song from Maria Muldaur's debut album, and From Now On from Supertramp from Even in the Quietest Moments. And that ends our theme of songs written about jobs. And just remember this one thing: if you're disillusioned with your job, or maybe you're disillusioned with life, stop looking in envy at the other guy, but instead look within. And here's a song to drive that thought home.

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I'd like to graciously thank Paul Porzio in D.C., Marshall Wright in Florida, Steve Matteo and Al Basio in New York, and a special thank you to my late friend and mentor, Pete Fornatel, for inspiring me to do this show. 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You need them, and you know it.

Here goes Fred. Thank you, Fred Migliori, for another great show with FM Odyssey. Good morning, everyone. It is in fact 6 o'clock. 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My name is Indira. I hope you're having a wonderful day, and of course, Namaste.

0: We've been listening to, I think they're from Taiwan, a band called A Wordless Orange, and we heard Fall and Flow and the Wuchang Library. Before that, Ravi Shankar with Raga Parameshwari. And then we had from Mikhej something called Sitar in the Sky. From the Glass Beans, we had the Glass Beams. We had Mahal, a short version of it. From Thievery Corporation and Ellen Melgarejo, who I think was doing the vocal there, Passing Stars. And we started off, as we always do, with the Guide Through Mantra from Deva Pramal, Seven Chakra, with Anushka Shankar on sitar. Good morning. How are you? Well, it's 6:35, but I think it's rained. You know, the ground seems wet. I didn't even realize we were going to get any rain. But there it is. Very exciting. So, I hope you're doing well. Oh, can I tell you some things? Yes, I can. In fact, let's hear from Justine with her show, because that's up tomorrow morning. And here she is.
1: Hello, Justine here to tell you about my radio show, Red Right Return. It happens every Monday morning from 6 to 9 a.m. I play a wide range of music from psychedelic folk to emerging Icelandic pop. You'll hear some of the classics I grew up with, along with some of the classics you grew up with, and some of the soon-to-be classics that your self-absorbed millennial neighbor used as a backdrop for his Snapchat feed of bookstore cats. Yeah, bookstores are still a thing. So tune in here on WOMR, Mondays from 6 a.m. to 9 a.m.
0: So check out Justine. Always a good show. Then what do we have? We have so many things. Let's see. For instance, come hang out with the people who make WOMR Community Radio. 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All right. 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All right. More music. So we lost a number of people. We lost Gloria Steinem this last week, which was really quite a shock, but expected. All you know, that's life, right? Life ends. But we also lost Tim Curry. We lost Dolly Parton. We lost this lovely voice, Cassandra Wilson. Let's hear a little music from her then.

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0: 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I'm going to sneak in one more song. This is a title track from Cassandra Wilson, Traveling Miles, from the album of the same name.

0: Cassandra Wilson, the title track from her album Traveling Miles. All right, it is 2 minutes past 7 o'clock. 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My name is Indira. Thank you so much for listening this morning. All right, let's see. Oh, well, it's time for Stardate. So why don't we get right there and find out what is in the stars. I can't believe autumn has sort of completely arrived. I mean, I have a feeling it'll probably, you know, turn up its skirts and back up a little, probably, and then we'll get a little heat. But you, who knows? No idea, actually. But one thing is clear is it is time for Stardate.
1: Stardate September 6th. The moon anchors a prominent triangle in tomorrow's early morning sky. The pattern is well up in the east at first light. The stars Pollux and Castor, the twins of Gemini, line up to the upper left of the moon, with Mars to the upper right. The brilliant planet Jupiter stands well below the triangle. Mars and Pollux are almost exactly the same brightness right now, and they're the same color, orange. But they achieve that color in different ways. Mars is a planet, a ball of rock and metal that's smaller than Earth. Its color comes from iron oxide, particles of rust, in the rocks and dust that cover most of its surface. The rust probably formed when iron-rich rocks interacted with liquid water on the surface. But there's no water on the surface today, so the rocks must have rusted billions of years ago, when Mars was much warmer and wetter than it is today. As the rocks eroded, the Martian winds carried the dust around the globe, enhancing the color of the red planet. Pollux, on the other hand, is a star. It completed the prime phase of life, then puffed up to giant proportions, about 9 times wider than the Sun. As it expanded, it got cooler. And a star's color is determined by its surface temperature. Cool stars look red or orange. So just by looking at it, we can tell that Pollux is thousands of degrees cooler than the Sun. We'll talk about the Moon and Jupiter tomorrow. You can find out more about the stars and planets in Stardate magazine. Details at stardate.org. For the McDonald Observatory, I'm Billy Henry.
0: And thank you, Billy Henry, for that. Oops. For that. All right. Let's see. Let's do some town crier notes. Find it. There's a lot still happening. For instance, let's see if I can find something closer to today's date. East Ham Windmill Weekend returns September 11th through 13th, celebrating the 49th year with this year's theme, East Ham Rocks. The 3-day festival brings live music, family activities, local vendors, sand art contest, vehicle show, food and beer and wine, garden to the historic Windmill Green. Windmill Weekend is proud to honor Jackie Beebe and Amy Ekman as the 2026 parade honorees, recognizing their many years of public service and longtime volunteer support for this East Ham tradition. Sunday begins with the annual 5K road race at First Encounter Beach, held this year in memory of Kit and Jerry, with half of the proceeds benefiting the Kit and Jerry Foundation for Good. The parade steps off at 10 a.m. Sunday along Route 6, followed by an afternoon of music, food, crafts, and community celebration on the green. More information, the full schedule, and road registration are available at easthamwindmillweekend.org. And remember, this is happening September 11 through 13. All right. Let's see, what else can we find? Today is the 6th. So, the Cape Cod Museum of Natural History in Brewster presents the Herring Run 20, 26 on Thursday, September 10th at 1 p.m. Restoration ecologist Mike Palmer of the Association to Preserve Cape Cod will share long-term trends and early observations from this year's migration of alewife and blueback herring. APCC has coordinated herring monitoring across the Cape since 2007, working with state agencies, towns, trained volunteers who track run size and population changes. More information available at ccmnh.org. I didn't know alewife is the name of a kind of herring. So whenever I see that stop on the subway, I thought, I don't know. I thought it had to do with, kind of a colonial name for a pub owner. But anyway, there we go. We do learn so much every day. How about this? Think you know your stuff? 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And there you go. So much stuff, so much information. And yet I've got even more things to tell you because I want to thank some very important people. This program is made possible. That is to say, Namaste is made possible by members like you and sustaining members like Shasha Shashavadze, Mama Squinjili, Stephanie Helm, Naomi and Fred, Mary Ann and Bob Schaufus, David from Nantucket, Gretchen Romney Tanzer, Tina Ryman, Tony G., Bob and Sally Rhoda, Saroja Ganesan, that's my mom, Genevieve Martin, Jack Connolly, Greg Sopchuk in memory of his brother Michael, Rick Savage, Roberta Jackson and Ray Cullen, Deborah Kay, Barbara Eastman, Donnie Moore, Tony Squinjili, Captain Ken, Martin and Barbara, Paul and Joe, and Mark Berry. Thank you so much, everyone, for supporting Namaste. 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All right, let's go back to some music. So here's some Angelique Kidjo.

Don't look for

Ruthie Foster. That was, oops, here we go. Ruthie Foster with Just Say Yes. And before that, we have a brand new album from Erykah Badu. It just got released a few days ago, called Before the World Blows. And she collaborates with The Alchemist in this. And we heard two tracks. We just heard Crossfade, and then after that we heard To the Moon, Plan C, and that featured Steve Lacy on vocals as well. So we'll hear more from that album on subsequent shows. But the new album called Before the World Blows. Angélique Kidjo gave us, also from an album released around the same time, just a few days ago, called Hope. We heard two tracks from that album. We heard Naughty Balance, which features Sheila Maurice Gray, and we started off with Oyaya. All right, good morning, everyone. Let's see, a couple of announcements, because you know, that's how we run. 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All right, and let's do one more. 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

0: Tiger is coming. That was from Inalchi, from South Korea. Before that, we had two from Immersion, We Don't Need Your Validation, and the wonderful Breaking Free Diversity Evolution, which is such a catchy tune. And then two from a pianist from Sri Lanka, Tanya Ekanayaka. There's an accent that I'm not doing correctly. We heard from her two songs, one from her album Grand Piano. No, sorry, one from her album 12 Piano Prisms. We heard Avanam and Zhuang Tai Ki Si, which is a Ki Chi. Which is a, I think, a folk song from China. And then we had Ye Limo from her album 18 Piano Sutras and 25 South Asian Pianisms. And then we started off that whole set with Indy Ari and Stevie Wonder, a dedication called Wonderful. All right. 8 o'clock. 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We are streaming worldwide at WOMR.org. My name is Indira. I'll be here for one more hour, and then we've got more music coming your way. In fact, why don't I let our DJ tell you all about her show that's coming up at 9 o'clock. Here we go.
1: Hi, this is Jane Fisher from Dixieland Jazz, etc. Whether you're enjoying your Sunday brunch at home or a beignet at the Café du Monde in New Orleans, join me on the first and third Sunday of each month from 9 to 12 a.m. to listen to toe-tapping early jazz that never goes out of style.
0: All right, you can catch Jane at 9 o'clock this morning, so please keep your dial at the same station. There we go. All right, a couple of more notes before we get back to the music. 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All right, where shall we go next? Let's go hear something from Cesaria Evora.

The voice of love. That is Cesária Évora with the voice of love. There we go. And then we had from her May Carenosa, and which I'm mispronouncing. I apologize for that. And then from a new release of music from the late Cesária Évora, we had a song called Sonsente. Sonsente, which is from a new album called Reno de Morna, which I think is about to be released. Yes, it's going to be released in October. And we just had a preview of a song. So there it is. Interesting. All right, a couple of more announcements. Programming on WOMR is underwritten by Benson, Young & Downs, an independent insurance agency serving the Lower Cape with offices in Provincetown, Wellfleet, and Harwich. Benson, Young & Downs offers many types of insurance, both personal and commercial, and you can reach them by calling 800-698-8178 and on the web at bynd.com. I'm still waking up. It is sunny, but it's, you know, it feels cold. Apparently the feels temperature is 54 degrees, which is crazy. Because, you know, officially it's still not Labor Day. It's tomorrow, right? I was wondering, like, when was Labor Day last week? And apparently it's the 6th of September this year. No, the 7th of September, right? Yeah. All right. Moving on to other things. 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All right. 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And this year's lineup includes the Sam Grisham Project, East Nash Grass, the Casitas, Beatrice Ann, Nikki and Eddie Chilos, and Lily Mae Harrington on the main stage, with exceptional regional artists on the Vine stage. 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Amazing. We are planning for October. Isn't that wild? I don't know. It happens every year, but it's always a surprise when the seasons change. All right, so let's get back to the music. And I'm going to start with some music from Jingfei. Here we go.

So a couple of tracks from singer-songwriter Zhengfei, who studied at Berkeley, although she did her earlier studying in China. And that was that gorgeous track from Love Will Come in Spring. But I don't know how to translate the... I have a feeling it's, well, okay, never mind. I'm going to find out. I'm not going to guess. Also, before that, we had a collaboration she did, which was just released with Zella Day and that Eros in Polaroid. Then we had a song from Eight Immortals. And now we're going to hear something new from Rodrigo y Gabriela.

0: All right, bye-bye. That's it for me. I will be back next week. And just keep your radio tuned. Oops, where did it all go? Here we go.
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Good morning. Good morning. Jane here. Well, hard to believe it's almost the end of summer, but nothing we can do about that. But we can enjoy this great old music. And I had an idea some time ago about finding all people who were born down in New Orleans. And so we're going to have an hour of people born in New Orleans. But not in America. I felt the songs might start to sound the same, but so we will mix them up. We'll mix up, some are still living, not too many, and then others, and I'll give you the year that they were born down in New Orleans. So we're going to start off with probably everybody's favorite, and that's Louis Armstrong. He was born down there in 1901. And the song he is going to do for you here is Cuban Pete. And it's from a very unusual album called Rare, an unreleased performances of Louis Armstrong.

Senorita singing how to swing with this rumbero. He's very nice, so full of spice. And to the meter, bring a happy ring, never care.

0: And you just heard a song called New Orleans Shuffle. I think a little more popular than some of them you're going to hear. And that was with Albert Bruni's and the Halfway House Orchestra from their album New Orleans Shuffle. And Albert Bruni was born in 1914.
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0: Next up is the song Nagasaki, and this is with Paul Mayers and his Friars Society Orchestra. It's an album called Chicago Style Jazz, and Paul was born in 1900 down in New Orleans, and he plays the trumpet.

That second song there, the guy who's still alive, that's Harry Connick Jr. He plays piano. 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This show, this hour of this show, is, especially if you just tuned in, are all people, are artists, are people who were born down in New Orleans. So next on our list is Al Hirt. He was born in 1922. He plays the trumpet, and the song is the original Dixieland One Step. And I chose to do them out of, numerical order because I thought maybe the music, if they were all born in the early 20s or, the later years, the music might sound the same. So I wanted to mix it up a bit.

And you just heard Sidney Bechet on his soprano saxophone. The song was Brave Margot, M-A-R-G-O-T, and he was born in 1897 down in New Orleans. Programming on WOMR is underwritten by Siemens Bank, Cape Cod's first community bank. 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Well, if you just tuned in, I'm Jane, and this is Dixieland, Jazz, etc. And the next song up is called Jerusalem Blues, and that's, of course, the artist here is George Lewis, and he was born in New Orleans in 1900, and he plays the clarinet.

0: Thank you.
1: You probably recognize Pete Fountain on the second song. He's a clarinet player. The song was Shine, and he was born down in New Orleans in 1930. Support for WOMR comes from Cape Breath Theater in Brewster, presenting The Fall of the House of Usher, September 13th through October 25th in the Indoor Theater. This new staging revisits the theater's widely known 1990 adaptation of the Edgar Allan Poe story, a melodrama marked by heightened emotions and sensational turns. For tickets and more information, you can call the Cape Rep box office at 508-896-1888 or visit Cape Rep, that's caperep.org. Our next born in New Orleans is Dr. John, and he was born in 1941, plays piano. The song he's doing here for you is Lay My Burden Down.

And one of my favorite guys was the second song there. The song was Joe Avery, though, and the musician is Narvin Kimball, and he played the banjo in the Preservation Hall Jazz Band, which you heard, and he was born in 1909 in New Orleans. Programming on WOMR is supported by business members like Impressionist painter Walter Baranowski, capturing the images of light and color, abounding in Provincetown, Truro, Wellfleet, and beyond. More at wbfineart.com. Thanks, Walter. We're going to end the first hour with two songs. The first is Speakeasy Blues, and that's with King Oliver, cornet player born down in New Orleans in 1881. And the second one will be Deep Creek, and that's with Wynton Marsalis, born in 1961, trumpet player. And then we'll be back for hour two.

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We're streaming around the world at WOMR.org, and we can be reached at 508-487-2619. Well, our two now is going to start a little differently than I originally had planned, but they had a little problem putting the show on the air the last Sunday. And there was one song that I just loved, and I thank all the people who contributed to WOMR. So I was going to start that show with the song You're the Top. And the best part about this is Cole Porter. It's a Cole Porter tune, and Cole Porter is actually singing and talking here. So I want to play it for you, and the song is You're the Top, because you are. So on with the show.

0: wanted to group a bunch of rags together. So the second song there after Cole Porter singing is The Maple Leaf Rag. You probably recognize that, which was written in 1899 by Scott Joplin.
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Next up is called Harlem Rag. We're going to have a couple of rags now. And it's by the Ragtastics, but it was written by a Tom Turpin. I didn't know that name. But it turns out that Tom Turpin had a bar where Scott Joplin played in that bar. And this song was first published rag by an African American.

You just heard Memphis Blues. That's with a favorite of mine, Fletcher Henderson, and was written, the music, by W.C. Handy in 1912. This program is made possible by members like you and sustaining members like Joe and Meredith Zona, Stephanie Helm in memory of Henry Fisher, Russ and Nancy Braun, Steve and Donna Shervanian, Susan Bernstein, Nancy Golden and Al Davis, Fran Sullivan and David Badeau, Jillian McKenzie, David and Nancy Wilbur, Mark Berry, David Sylvia, Justin Polich, Kathy Whitelaw in memory of Rodney Whitelaw, Sarah Fisher, Kent and Laura Dickey, Pamela Avila Smith in memory of Captain Richard Smith, Neil and Lynn Miller, Linda and Bill Novak, and Tina Ong. 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Thank you, thank you, thank you. All right, up next is a very familiar tune, right? St. Louis Blues. It was written 1914 by W.C. Handy. What would we do without? He came in very handy, didn't he? He did so many great songs. So we have Charlie Bird Trio. Charlie's on guitar, but he's got brothers playing with him. He's got Oscar Jack and Gene, but they really call him Joe, and Joe plays the upright bass. So it's Charlie Bird and his brothers, Oscar and Joe.

That second song was Grace and Beauty Rag by the Dukes of Dixieland. It was composed by James Scott, and he was a ragtime composer born way back in 1885. Programming on WOMR is underwritten by the Furies Cleaning Service. 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Up next, the original Jelly Roll Blues. And guess who's the artist? It's Jelly Roll himself, Jelly Roll Morton, and the Red Hot Peppers. And they performed this album from 1926 to 1929.

0: The second song there was Snagged, S-N-A-G, with Bunk B-U-N-K Johnson and his orchestra. And Bunk is a New Orleans trumpeter.
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0: If you're just tuning in, I'm Jane. This is Dixieland, Jazz, and etc. We've been here for a long time, a little over 20 years now. All right, our next song is Bimbo with the West Jesmond Rhythm Kings, and they were from Newcastle upon Tyne from the British Isles, and it was recorded back in 1984, and they were very active, the West Jesmond Rhythm Kings, very active during the 1990s.

The second song was with the Jim Cullen Band, and it was a live recording done at the time. You probably recognize it. It was Ain't Misbehavin', and that's a Fats Waller tune. He wrote the music in 1929. Programming on WOMR, supported by Zevin, that's a Z-E-V-I-N, Asset Management. 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As majority women-owned and led certified B Corporation, Zevin builds investment portfolios that support economic justice, human rights, and climate action. You can learn more about investing with integrity and how to make your wealth work for good online at Zevin.com. Next is a very popular old tune. It's called Livery Stable Blues, and it was first played by the original Dixieland Jazz Band. They recorded it back in 1917. But this is a recording, and I think I wrote down it's a live recording because you must hear, you know, background noise or people. And it's the Brian White, Alan Gretzky Ragtimers.

and it's with the New Orleans Rhythm Kings, and on trumpet is Wingy Minone. Next up is a very popular tune written by Duke Ellington back in 1929 called The Mooch. And I picked out a few of the musicians, and one of my favorites is Jimmy Mazzie on banjo. Oh, I do miss seeing him in person and playing. Skip Hughes is on trombone, Bill Sinclair on piano, and Fred Vigorito on cornet.

And we're going to go out this hour with And the Angels Sing. It's the music of Ziggy Elman. I was surprised by that, from an album called Big Band Themes back in 1938. And we'll be back.

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We are streaming around the world at WOMR.org, and we can be reached at 508-487-2619. Welcome to the third hour of Dixieland Jazz, etc. All this great old music that not too many people play. So we're going to start off with Cannonball Blues, and that's with probably most everybody that listens knows it's the Black Eagles. But this was an album made when they were in Naworth Castle in Great Britain, and it goes way back. And it was August of 1996. The composer of the song Cannonball Blues is Jelly Roll Morton. And I hope you enjoy it.

that second song was Fidgety Feet, and that was written, I was surprised, 1926 by George and Ira Gershwin. Of course, George would write the music, Ira would write the words, and it was their musical, O-K-K. Oh, no, O-K, O-H-K-A-Y. And the Alamo City Jazz Band was there for you. They were active in the 1960s. Cape Cod Wave Magazine is an online magazine featuring long-form journalism that explores the character and culture of Cape Cod. Cape Cod Wave profiles some of the Cape's most interesting and important figures, from politicians to surfers to musicians, and covers key issues like housing and climate change. They've even documented WOMR's history on their 40th anniversary. Discover their salt-to-air journalism at CapeCodWave.com. Sometimes when you have a radio program, people will send you their music, you know, a CD of their music. And this was what happened here. There is a Dalton Rittenhauer. He's a youngish man. He plays piano. He had an album. He sent it to us. So I chose a song from that album. The song is Eccentricity. It was composed by James P. Johnson around 1921.

The second song is by an interesting group. These are studio musicians, and the song you heard was the Song of the Blues, and it was the California Ramblers. They were formed in 1921. They were just a 20s recording group. There were some really great musicians in there, though. It was Red Nichols, Jimmy and Tommy Dorsey, and Adrian Rollini. But the group changed constantly. So if you get an album that says California Ramblers, you really don't know who you're getting. I was a math teacher, and I tend to go for things exactly. You can't do that with a lot of this, so I'll give you what information I know. Programming on WOMR is supported by business members like Tabor Rare Coins, a Massachusetts-based gold, silver, and rare coin appraiser and buyer. 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We may not be the, part of British Isles, but we do have kings of things. And this is an album called The King of Jazz. And I guess it was Paul Whiteman and his orchestra back in 1934. And the song you're going to hear is The Bouncing Ball.

0: And that second song was Oriental Strut. It was the Bearcats Jazz Band. They're from Connecticut, but it was written by Louis Armstrong. I did look up songs written by Louis Armstrong, and he has a lot of them. So you'll hear more as time goes on.
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0: Next up for you on Dixieland Jazz and Etc., if you've just tuned in also, is the song All God's Chillun, C-H-I-L-L-U-N, Got Rhythm. And the group is called Hot Jam. The song was composed by Gus Kahn. And a couple of musicians I wanted to point out are Sherman Kahn on clarinet and Jeff Barnhart on piano.

swing. Maybe haven't got money, maybe haven't got shoes. All God's children got rhythm, what to push away the blues. Yes, all God's children got troubles. Troubles don't mean nothing. When they start to go ho-ho-ho-yo, all your troubles go away, say.

I have a lot of Bix Beider Beck tunes, and this was one of them. A lot of them don't have very many notes, time, or anything like that. The second song was I'm Glad. It was composed by Frank Trumbauer, and either Bix was on piano or on cornet. 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The next song up is Accordion Joe. It is early Ellington from 1926 to 31, and of course Duke Ellington is on the recording.

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Up next is a Mardi Gras song, Take Me to the Mardi Gras, but it's with, you know, one of my favorites. That's Dr. Michael White. He's a musician, not a doctor, but and his album is Adventures in New Orleans.

You just heard another British group, and that was Ken Collier's Jazzmen. He plays trumpet, and Sammy Rimington was also there. He plays clarinet. Well, our last song, of course, you know now, is a Dick Hyman. He's on piano. He was born in 1927. I keep checking, and I'm so glad he is still going.

The song he will do for you is Thou Swell, and it's the music of Richard Rodgers, written in 1927, the year that Dick Hyman was born. So please, thank you so much for listening, and stay tuned for The Whistling Oyster with Brad Moore after my show.

Good afternoon, and welcome to the Whistling Oyster. I'm Brad Moore, and this is WOMR 92.1 FM here in Orleans and streaming worldwide at WOMR.org. And we're going to begin today's program with the conclusion of Act Two of the 1953 Doyle Cart recording of The Sorcerer. And this particular recording I have sandwiched between two 57 recordings, which also featured Peter Pratt, Pirates of Penzance, which I will start after The Sorcerer, and we completed a couple months ago the 1957 recording of The Mikado. So here we go with the conclusion to Act Two of the 1953 recording featuring Peter Pratt of The Sorcerer. Enjoy. And I'd also like to thank Jane Fisher for another great show.

0: Hold! Be just.
1: Oh, Mr. Wells, what is to be done?
2: I do not know, and yet there is one means by which this spell

And there you have it, the conclusion to Act Two of the 1953 Doyle Carr Gilbert and Sullivan recording of The Sorcerer. And very similar to this recording being sandwiched between the 1957 Mikado and Pirates, which I have about to start the Pirates but finished the Mikado, which were both with the same cast pretty much in 1957. And also another interesting thing about Peter Pratt is he was sandwiched between the great Martin Green and John Reed. So we're now going to continue right along with the beginning of the 1957 Doyle Carr recording of The Pirates of Penzance. Enjoy.

What shall I do? Before these gentle maidens, I dare not show in this alarming costume. No, no, I must remain in

I had intended not to intrude myself upon your notice in this effective but alarming costume. But under these peculiar circumstances, it is my bounden duty to inform you that your

0: I am the very model of a modern major general. I've information, vegetable, animal, and mineral. I know the kings of England and the coast of Isis article from Marathon to Waterloo in order categorical. I am very well acquainted too with matters mathematical. I understand equations, both the simple and quadratical. About Spinoza's theorem, I am teeming with a lot of news. With many joyful facts about the square and the hypotenuse.
1: Many joyful facts about the square and the hypotenuse. Many joyful facts about the square and the hypotenuse. Many joyful facts about the square and the hypotenuse.
0: I am very good at integral and differential calculus. I know the scientific names of beings animalculous. In short, in matters vegetable, animal, and mineral, I am the very model of a modern major general.
1: He is the very model of a modern major general.
0: I know Amythic history, King Arthur's answer canodox. I answer hard acrostics, I have a pretty taste for paradox. I quit in elegiacs, all the crimes of Helogabalus. In Koenigs, I can flaunt peculiarities parabolus. I can tell undoubted Raphael's and Genadol's and Sophonies. I know the croaking chorus and the frogs of Aristophanes. Then I can hum a fugue which I've heard the music's dinner for. And whistle all the airs in that infernal nonsense pinafore.
1: Whistle all the airs in that infernal nonsense pinafore. Whistle all the airs in that infernal nonsense pinafore. Whistle all the airs in that infernal nonsense pinafore.
0: Then I can write a washing Billy Babylonic uniform and tell you every detail of Correcticus's uniform. In short, in matter vegetable, animal, and mineral, I am the very model of a modern major general.
1: In matter vegetable, animal, and mineral, he is the very model of a modern major general.
0: In fact, when I know what is meant by Mamelon and Ravelin, when I can tell at sight a Mauser rifle from a javelin, when such affairs are sorties and surprises, I'm more wary yet. And when I know precisely what is meant by commissariat, when I have learned what progress has been made in modern gunnery, when I know more of tactics than a novice in a nunnery, in short, when I've a smattering of elemental strategy. I have it. You'll say a better major general has never strategy. For my military knowledge, thy plucky end of entry has only been got out of the beginning of the century. But still, in matter vegetable, animal, and mineral, I am the very model of a modern major general.

where we left off, but I thought the general song was a good way to end it. 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

flew on a plane last month, and I had a ginger ale. The stewards went down the aisle and asked people what they wanted to drink. When she got to my row, I was sitting by the window, and the man who was sitting next to me was asleep. She looked at him first and saw that he was asleep, so then she looked over at me and asked what I'd like to drink. Ginger ale, I said. And when I said that, the guy next to me woke up, looked at the stewardess, and said, ginger ale. That made me wonder if he really wanted ginger ale, or if he was startled awake by me saying ginger ale. And it woke him up, and he saw her and knew what she wanted, so said the first thing that came into his head, which was ginger ale, because it was the words that he'd just heard and that had woken him up. A little while later, she brought us both our ginger ales, but I wonder if he really wanted ginger ale. We didn't talk at all.

0: This is WOMR 92.1 FM, Provincetown, WFMR 91.3 FM, Orleans. I know Brad already said that, but I'm going to say it again. Left of the dial, center of your heart. 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This show is called the Omnipop Omnibus, and this is our theme song for 2026.
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0: Oh, Kim Weston singing Lift Every Voice and Sing live at Wattstack's. Goodness gracious, what a version. Our theme song for 2026, 2025 also, and probably 2027, 2028. Good Lord willing, we will be able to retire it and go back to Son of a Preacher Man after that, although it is an inspiring song, so maybe we'll keep it. My name is DJ Fred. This show is called the Omnipop Omnibus. We come to you every other Sunday afternoon here on WOMR in this 1 to 4 p.m. time slot, alternating with Target Ship Radio with your host, Braintree Jim. Coming up at 4 o'clock, it's Mark O'Leary and his show, Liz Dunvarna. And let's hear Mark tell you all about his show right now.
1: Oh, Liz Dunvarna. Liz Dunvarna.
2: How's it going there? 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People ask me, what in the world is Liz Dunvarna? Well, I'll tell you. Liz Dunvarna is a town in Ireland that used to host one of the largest music festivals in Western Europe. And now it's the name of a weekly program on WOMR that's all about Celtic music. Celtic-related, Celtic-inspired, and anything else that strikes our fancy. 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And as Christy says, everybody needs a break.
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0: I also want to let you know that programming on WOMR is underwritten by the Center for Coastal Studies. From disentangling whales and sea turtles to removing plastics and other debris from our beaches, the Center for Coastal Studies is dedicated to preserving and protecting our marine ecosystems and coastal environment. 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Well, as we do in every edition of the gospel of the Omnipop Omnibus, we start with a gospel brunch first hour. And tonight, we are going to start with the Spiritual Five. We're going to be traveling down the King's Highway. Nope. Helps to turn on the correct channel. Now, the Spiritual Five are going to travel down the King's Highway.

Oh, that is the Gospel Kings. Here I am, Jesus. Before that, the Gospel Four, I Need the Lord. The Argo Singers sang See How He Kept Me. We get started off with the Spiritual Five, The King's Highway. My name is DJ Fred. The show is called the Omnipop Omnibus. We are in the Gospel Brunch first hour of today's show. Coming up at 2 o'clock, oh, it's a dance party with the Incredible and the Invincible Casuals. It's the way we celebrate the end of summer here on the Omnipop Omnibus. We celebrate the beginning of summer and the end of summer with the Casuals. Going out to all the casualties out there, I hope you will dance along. But before we get to that, we have to go get through the Gospel Brunch, and also we need to let you know about a few things going on in the community. First, Provincetown Theater presents Small Mouth Sounds, a comedy by Pulitzer Prize and Tory award-winning playwright Bess Wohl, running October 8th through the 25th. Set at a remote meditation retreat, the play follows six strangers searching for peace, enlightenment, and perhaps a little clarity. But their anxieties, desires, and secrets have a way of breaking through the silence. Small Mouth Sounds takes a funny and heartfelt look at the sometimes awkward search for inner peace and the messy business of being human. Performances are Thursday through Sunday at Provincetown Theater. 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And Pop-Up Practices in the Park is back for fall 2026 with 7 weeks of free concerts in Parrish Park, curated by Orleans musician Frank Peransky. Shows run Saturdays from 1 to 2 p.m., rain or shine, indoors at 44 Main Street during bad weather. This year's lineup includes, I'm going to tell you the next 3 weeks. So September 12th, the Jed acoustic duo, it's J and then in parentheses, ED, acoustic duo of Ed McKendry and Jed Chrysler. On September 19th, it's Movimento Dance Project, contemporary dance, part of our Celebrate Our Waters. And on September 26th, it's Provincetown's own Peter Donnelly. They say he's a Cape singer-songwriter. We all know he's Provincetown-based these days. And that's pretty exciting. That goes through at least October 24th here on the schedule I've got. And they encourage you to join your neighbors and enjoy live music in the heart of Orleans. More details at orleansma.gov. 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We have the Wisdom Heirs of Gospel, and they're going to sing Father of Love.

Oh, yes, he will. He Will is the name of that track. He Will Make a Way, the Guiding Lights, singing that. The Soul Seeker Spiritual Singers before that, Mother Take a Rest, Brother Will Harrison, beautiful Angels Watching Over Me. The Sweet Singing Cavaliers sang about peace and love. What's better than peace and love? Nothing, really. And the Wisdom Heirs of Gospel sang Father of Love. My name is DJ Fred. This show is called the Omnipop Omnibus. We are in the Gospel Brunch First Hour. Coming up at 4 o'clock, it's Mark O'Leary and his show, Liz Dunbarna. Mark will be playing Celtic and Celtic-inspired music for you for 2 hours from 4 to 6 p.m. And then I have not checked the schedule to see who's up next. Let's see. I've got it. Might have it right here. Nope. Let's see. Schedule. 6 to 9, it's DJ Ace with World Beat. That's exciting. And from 9 to midnight, it's Albert Pisani with Rise of the Martian Phoenix. And then from midnight till 2 a.m., it's From the Underground with Wamptronica. Let's see. Well, coming up in this next set, we're going to have our sermon for the day. Our sermon today is from Reverend J.F. Forrest. I don't think we've heard from him very often, if at all. He's going to preach on A Witness for Jesus. But before we hear from Reverend Forrest, we're going to hear from Elnora B. Porch and the Branch Brothers family. And they're going to sing, I'm So Glad Trouble Don't Last Always.

Our pets this morning are found in four letters of the acrostic, 2 and 32. And the text reads this, that this Jesus God has risen up from the dead, wherefore we are witnesses. Now, subject, I am a witness that Jesus did die and rose again. I want to ask you, sister and brother, are you a witness for Jesus? The apostles Paul thought that he was a witness. They called one day when he was on his way down to the mountain. They persecute the church of the living God. God stopped him on his way. And Paul realized it was Jesus. They called the absent. Paul, why persecute thou me? And he said, who art thou? He said, I am Jesus of Nazareth. Said, brother, I put them on the stand and make them raise a right hand. God do mighty well is witness. By repentance and faith and believe in baptism. And God do mighty hallelujah. I love to see you again, my son. Now you know that you God, you for my dear 43rd and 10th, you must be choose the one and born and born in the class.

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Oh, amen to that. Wow, that's the exciting Atkinson, the exciting Atkinson brothers. What a friend. Wow. Before that, before the Atkinson brothers, the exciting Atkinson brothers, we heard Reverend J.F. Forrest with our sermon for the day, A Witness for Jesus. And we get started off with Elnora B. Porch and the Branch Brothers family. I'm so glad trouble don't last always. My name is DJ Fred. This show is called The Omnipop Omnibus. We are in the Gospel Brunch First Hour, about ready to wrap up the Gospel Brunch First Hour. Coming up at 2 o'clock, I'm going to be playing both the Incredible and the Invincible Casuals for you for 2 hours. It's a dance party to celebrate the end of summer. And but we're going to get started off in this final set of the Gospel Brunch with the Spiritual Six Gospel Singers singing I'm So Glad.

0: That was Johnny and Lou, Mother's Prayer. That concludes our Gospel Brunch first hour, folks. Before Johnny and Lou, we heard the Brooklyn All-Stars, Too Close. That reminded me of the protest song and gospel song, Ain't Gonna Let Nobody Turn Me Around, because they kept singing about not turning around. And I also got a nice text from Joe Richmond of Radio Diaries, and that reminded me of the Claudette Colvin episode of Radio Diaries, and also that I had read on the way up here that Claudette Colvin passed away. Saw an announcement from the Southern Poverty Law Center on Instagram, and so we dedicate the Gospel Brunch today to Claudette Colvin. If you don't know her story, go search out the Radio Diaries episode about Claudette Colvin. She refused to give up her seat before Rosa Parks refused to give up her seat. She was the first, and or at least the first, one of the first. I don't know. Maybe she was the first. But a really amazing story, remarkable woman. And rest in power, Claudette Colvin. Before the Brooklyn All-Stars, we heard Charlie Wells and the Voices of Clouds. In a World of Sin was the name of that track. The Harmonizing Five sang If You Love Jesus, and we got started off with the Spiritual Six Gospel Singers, I'm So Glad. This is WOMR 92.1 FM Provincetown and WFMR 91.3 FM Orleans. We are Left of the Dial. We sure do hope we're Center of Your Heart, too. You can listen to us online, wherever those worldwide interwebs might take you, at WOMR.org. You can even listen to us wherever your phone might take you using the WOMR app. My name is DJ Fred. This show is called the Omnipop Omnibus. Welcome to the second hour of today's show. We just completed the Gospel Brunch, and now it's time for Stardate.
1: Stardate September 6th. The moon anchors a prominent triangle in tomorrow's early morning sky. The pattern is well up in the east at first light. The stars Pollux and Castor, the twins of Gemini, line up to the upper left of the moon, with Mars to the upper right. The brilliant planet Jupiter stands well below the triangle. Mars and Pollux are almost exactly the same brightness right now, and they're the same color, orange. But they achieve that color in different ways. Mars is a planet, a ball of rock and metal that's smaller than Earth. Its color comes from iron oxide, particles of rust, in the rocks and dust that cover most of its surface. The rust probably formed when iron-rich rocks interacted with liquid water on the surface. But there's no water on the surface today, so the rocks must have rusted billions of years ago, when Mars was much warmer and wetter than it is today. As the rocks eroded, the Martian winds carried the dust around the globe, enhancing the color of the red planet. Pollux, on the other hand, is a star. It completed the prime phase of life, then puffed up to giant proportions, about 9 times wider than the Sun. As it expanded, it got cooler. And a star's color is determined by its surface temperature. Cool stars look red or orange. So just by looking at it, we can tell that Pollux is thousands of degrees cooler than the Sun. We'll talk about the Moon and Jupiter tomorrow. You can find out more about the stars and planets in Stardate magazine. Details at stardate.org. For the McDonald Observatory, I'm Billy Henry.

0: It's the 50th anniversary of the Harwich Cranberry Festival. 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
1: 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All right, folks, it's time to dance. The Incredible Casuals just rocked our worlds, our collective worlds, for many, many years at the Wellfleet Beachcomber Sunday afternoons, like 30 plus years. And I had the pleasure of working for them for about the last 13 or 14 of those years. And I just like to celebrate the beginning of summer and the end of summer with 2 hours of Incredible Casuals tunes here. So they're playing the Invincible Casuals, the latest incarnation. It's featuring Chandler, Ricky, and Steve Wood. Are playing at the Wellfleet Beachcomber next Sunday afternoon from 4 to 8. So this is also a celebration of that. And here we go. Just have fun.

And we're off. That's set one, Incredible Casuals. That was On the Beach from the album Nature Calls. We heard a couple of tracks from the live album Doggy Bag Deluxe, live at the Beachcomber. I can't remember what are the years for that. Labor Day, 2006. September 3rd, 2006. 20 years ago, I heard I Get So Excited and Crawling Out of the Rain, and we heard the studio version of Records Go Round, originally on the Your Sounds album. My name is DJ Fred. The show's called The Omnipop Omnibus. We're celebrating the incredible and invincible casuals here on WOMR. This show is called The Omnipop Omnibus, and right now I want to let you know that programming on WOMR is supported in part by organizations like the Orleans Chamber of Commerce. The Orleans Chamber of Commerce is a nonprofit membership organization dedicated to ensuring the economic vitality of its member businesses and the Orleans community. Their mission is to support and promote their members and to provide leadership and resources to residents, visitors, businesses, and nonprofits for the town's economic vitality. You can learn more about the Orleans Chamber of Commerce at OrleansCapeCod.com. And folks, now it's time for my favorite part of the show. Because this program is made possible by members like you and you and you and especially you, and also members like Colleen DeMars, Nancy and Sean Myers, my sweetheart, Michelle and Mike Fee, Jeff Forhan, Robert Elwood, Laura Holmes, Polly Burnell, Ian Hatch, Mary and Richard Utt, Carol Corneen, Joe Navis, Eve Aspinwall, Deborah and Felix, Gail and Rod Edson, Kathy and Peggy Sue, Luscious G and the Man, Mark Berry, the Denizens of Kristanistan, Annie Langlois, Becky Mandible, Minette Ned Sontag, Patricia Hemian, Russ and Nancy Braun, Ruby Rush, that's my granddaughter, folks. Adam Miller, Richard Mulligan and Nalini Pusham, Peter Croson, Laura and Kent Richardson, the Welfleeshin Oyster Company, and Stephanie Helm in memory of Jay Harrington. 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All right. Well, Craig called. He loved Records Go Round, and I know he's going to love this next song. I told him, then he called back and he guessed what it was. But Craig, this goes out to you. Monkey Walk.

Monkey Walk, Monkey Walk, ladies and gentlemen.

0: That, of course, is the song Be Here Now from the album It Is Balloon. Came out in 1995. Wow, 30 plus years ago. Goodness. Before that, In the Darkness from the album That's That. Wow, came out maybe 1987. Could that be correct on that? 40 years ago? Goodness. Oh, wow. Then we heard two live tracks from the Doggy Bag Deluxe from the Beachcomber on Labor Day. Sunday of 2006, Gotta Have You and Ghost in My Amp. And we got started off with a live version of Monkey Walk going out to Craig. My name is DJ Fred. This show is called the Omnipop Omnibus. We are celebrating the Incredible Casuals and the Invincible Casuals. The Invincible Casuals will be playing at the Wellfleet Beachcomber next Sunday afternoon from 4 to 8. And right now, I'm going to play some tracks from there. They have a digital album called Hacking Around. It's rehearsal recordings and more. And, plays a few tracks from this last week or 2 weeks ago. I'm only on every other week, alternating with Target Ship Radio with your host Braintree Jim, of course. And so we're going to play a few more tracks from Hacking Around by the Invincible Casuals. We're going to get started off with the track Dance to the Fight.
1: Yeah!

The Invincible Casuals from their digital release, Hacking Around, rehearsal recordings, and more. That was Brain Dead, written by the great Pete LeBon. Why You Gotta Be That Way was Chandler Travis' track. Apparently the first time they played through that track. You Make Me Feel Good was a Zombies tune. Good Times, I'm not sure who originally recorded that. It was written by somebody named Christopher Young. And Dance to the Fight got us started off. That was written by Paul Westerberg of The Replacements, but recorded by the I Don't Cares, which was a group that Paul Westerberg had with Juliana Hatfield. That came out in 2016. My name is DJ Fred. This show's called The Omnipop Omnibus. We're going to about wrap up our second hour of today's show. We got 3 hours total, so just a little bit more than an hour to go before I hand you over to Mark O'Leary and Liz Dunbarna. We're running up the clock, and we're going to hear about the Incredible Casuals. This is a song, lyrics by David Greenberger, Running Up the Clock.

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1: Oh, a little Latin loopy-loo live at the Beachcomber 20 years ago, September 3rd, 2006. Before that, Thompson's Clam Bar. Yes. Yeah, they did some jingles, too. Before that, Aaron's song, Only Everything. Boy, that's a beautiful song. And I love the song, Running Up the Clock, that started us off in that final set of our second hour of today's show. My name is DJ Fred. This is WOMR 92.1 FM Provincetown and WFMR 91.3 FM Orleans. 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We're celebrating the incredible and invincible casuals, wrapping up the summer, but also leading into next Sunday for local summer. The Invincible Casuals are playing at the Wellfleet Beachcomber from 4 to 8 p.m. So this is sort of a celebration of that, and also a celebration of just many years gone by of listening to the incredible casuals at the Beachcomber on summer Sundays. Let's see. What did I want to tell you? I did want to tell you that, I read a promo earlier for the Outer Cape Music Festival. Or no, I didn't. I'm going to. So I'll tell you about that in a minute. All right. 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And I'll just let you know that I don't know the times. You can check that on their website, but this afternoon or early evening will be Kami Lyle and friends, including Joey and Johnny Spampinato and Tim and Barbara from Sensible Shoes, and also featuring the Barmaids are playing tonight, this afternoon or early evening. So a few local bands playing today. Okay, back to the casuals. How about that? This is a song that Chandler's recorded twice on solo albums. It's two different versions. Once a solo album, once with the Chandler Travis Philharmonic. And this is the Casuals version of it from the Inedible Casserole number 7, I think. Parsley, Sage, Sulfur, and Leroy. This is You and Me Pushing Up Daisies. Lyrics by David Greenberger.

That track is called Say Goodbye. It's from the It Is Balloon album. I've heard them play it live. It's been a long time. Well, everything's been a long time, but I didn't hear very often in the few years that I worked for the Casuals. Before that, Must Be Love from Parsley, Sage, Sulfur, and Leroy, Inedible Casserole, cassette number 7. Same thing was, I don't remember what that was released on. Might have been on some weird EP that came out in Providence. But that's from the Bottomless Pit singles rarities and others that was released during the pandemic. A bunch of rarities from the Casuals. And we got started off with You and Me Pushing Up Daisies, also from Parsley, Sage, Sulfur, and Leroy, Inevitable Casserole, cassette number 7. My name is DJ Fred. This show is called The Omnipop Omnibus. We are celebrating the incredible and invincible Casuals because, really. 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All right, well, coming up next is one very long set. Will take us almost to the top of the hour. And my goal in this set is to make us all just complete sweaty messes. So I hope you are able to if you can't dance on your legs, just dance sitting down, just move. This is sweaty music. Here we go.

0: wait, you're not supposed to sing it yet. 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It's a certain part of the song. You're supposed to wait till the part. I think it's like four more bars or something. Okay, it's coming out. Try it now. What?
1: Just can't wait, just can't wait.
0: Oh, don't stop, don't stop, don't stop.
1: Just can't wait, just can't wait.
0: Harmony, come on, let me hear some harmony out there.

I sure am. Let's see. That was Psycho. Before that, Your Sounds, both from the Yearbook 04 live album. A live version of the Johnny just ripping it up on the Lonnie Mack tune, Wham. That's from the Rip Your Mother live album. We heard a live version of Summertime. We heard a live version of I Want to Play Loud. We heard Synth Trash from the Bottomless Pit Singles and Rarities album. Monkey Jones from Doggy Bag Deluxe. Crazy Girl from Doggy Bag Deluxe. Picnic Ape from the Invincible Casuals, or as Craig calls them, the Inevitable Geritols. Thank you, Craig, for that. That was from Hacking Around. Don't Tell Me from Doggy Bag Deluxe, and Burn Me Up from Yearbook 04. My name is DJ Fred. This show has been called the Omnipop Omnibus. These are the Incredible Casuals. The Invincible Casuals are at the Beachcomber next Sunday. Mark O'Leary is up at 4 o'clock, and here is our traditional closing track. Good night.

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everybody from Cork, New York, Dundalk, to Hark and Glenamally. Here we are in the County Clare, and it's a long, long way from here to there. There's the Burren, there's the Cliffs of Moher, and there's the Tuller, and there's the Kilfenora, and there's Mike O'Russell, Dr. Bill, Willie Clancy, and Noel Hale, and flutes and fiddles everywhere. If it's music you want to do.

Everybody needs a break. Climb a mountain or jump in the lake. Some head off to exotic places and others go to the Galway races. Matty goes to the south of France and Jim to the dogs and Peter to the dance. A cousin of mine goes pot hauling. A cousin of hers loves Joe Dolan. As the summer comes around each year, well, we go there and they come here. And some jet off to Frihilliana, but me and Don and Declan, we always head down there. We go right down, get down, get down, get down.

me the leave of a Thursday night. Put my tent in my ground, she's rolled up tight. I like to hit Liz Stone in around Friday afternoon, cause this gives me time to get my tent up, get my gear together. I don't need to worry about the weather. I can ramble in for a pint of stout. You never know who'd be hanging about. There's the Dutchman playing a mandolin, and there's a German looking for a Liam O'Flynn. Adam and Bono and Larry and the Edge getting the photo taken with Naomi. Finbar, Charlie and Jim Hand, and the drinking pints to bait the band. Why wouldn't they, for Jesus' sake, aren't they getting it for nothing?

Mayonnaise vans with bottles, barrels, flagons, cans, the mighty crack, loads of frolics, pioneers and alcoholics, and plaque and spook and the FCA, free Nicky Kelly and the IRA, hairy chests and milk-white ties and Mickey Dodgers in disguise, McGrath's, O'Brien's, Pippin's, Cox's, massage parlors and horse boxes, RTE are making tips and taking breaks and throwing

747 for Jackson Browne to build a special run, but just to get him down, and before the chieftains could start to play, there was six creamy pints come out in the tray. Sean Cannon was doing the backstage cooking, and Shergar was written by Lord Lucan. Mary O'Hare and the Brush Shields together singing the Four Green Fields, and Cannon were playing Harry's Game, and Chris de Burgh was singing Lady in Red in the Spanish Train, and Van der Man was going 10 and up, 10 and up, 10 and up, 10 and up, 10 and up.

The holy saint. But we prefer music in the open air, so every summer we do head down there to tear, because Woodstock, nor knock, nor Freddie Mercury and Slain Me Jazz, nor the HQ, nor Liberty Hall, nor f***ing none of them. But hold a match, you.

And a very good afternoon, everyone, and welcome to another edition of Listoon Varna here on WOMR. My name is Mark O'Leary. Every Sunday at this time, they allow me in here completely unsupervised, I might say. And I push the buttons and spin the dials, and I play the music that I love, which is Celtic and Celtic-related, and Celtic-derived, Celtic-inspired, Celtic-adjacent, and a few other things just because we can. You just heard our theme music. That means it's the first show of the month. I always play that on the first show, or I usually play it on the first show anyway. And Christy Moore. Yeah, Christy Moore is still my favorite singer at the moment. But we've got an awful lot coming up in the queue tonight. I've got some Dougie McLean coming up for you. I've got some Wolf Tones, and I didn't even have to have Rebel Dave call in and request it. Dave, that one's for you. John Doyle is here. Let's see, Seamus Begley. What else have we got here? Jackie Daly, Gadan. We haven't heard from Gadan in a while. And we're going to take a listen to some of them. Tea with the Maggies. I love that album. That's such a good album. The Chieftains are here, as they so often are. Plus all kinds of other surprises and your requests. And you're invited to make a request. Try to fit it into our format here, the Celtic, etc. We're pretty forgiving about some things. We won't necessarily say no, but I might say no with an explanation. How about that? Anyway, the number, if you want to call, and if the particular artist or particular song that you're just dying to hear, 508-487-2619 is the number to call. And it's a beautiful day here in Provincetown. It really is spectacular end of the high season day this Labor Day weekend. Let's take a listen to Wake the Neighbors and Ed's Sobriety Test. It's Listoon Varna on WOMR. I'm Mark O'Leary. Thank you very much for joining us.

0: Hola, salut, konnichiwa. Greetings from DJ Ache, your host of World Beat, every first and third Sunday of the month from 6 to 9 p.m. I offer up an eclectic mix of música en español, as well as in other languages from around the globe. On World Beat, you will hear flamenco, rock en español, salsa, reggaeton, cumbia, just to mention a few of the musical genres that are featured during the first half of each show. After that, I open up to the rest of the world and anything goes.
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0: You will hear samba and bossa nova, fado music, Arabic hip-hop, J-pop, French chanson, Mongolian throat singing. The possibilities are endless. Often the music will be centered around a theme, such as world poetry through song, or protest music from a global perspective. After all, music is the universal language, and there's a whole world out there singing its story to you and me.
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0: So tune in to World Beat every first and third domingo, that's Sunday, from 6 to 9 p.m. right here at WOMR. Adios, a biento, ciao, belos.
3: And this is the first Domingo of the month, and DJ Ache will be here. I have it on good authority. We're looking forward to that. 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Well, just before the break there, we heard from Chair. There was a great little pipe tune called Reeds and Thipple. The Wolf Tones with the Rambling Irishman. John Doyle with a set of reels on the guitar. The Kulaney Reel, the Winding Stair, and Rossaw's Rambles. And Dougie McLean with probably the first version I ever heard of Green Grow the Rushes, the Robert Burns poem, song. What I'm not sure if it was originally written as a poem and became a song or vice versa. And Wake the Neighbors gave us Ed's sobriety test. We're going to hear more from Wake the Neighbors in just a little while. But first, we're going to hear Seamus Begley and Oisin McDiarmida. This is Anshan Van Vocht.

0: love this.
1: That's a group called the Teacups and Ye Mariners All. I heard the Clancy Brothers do that like 60 years ago. That's a terrific little song. Wake the Neighbors before that, the second one in the show tonight, The Island Angel and Bonnie Mulligan's, and Seamus Begley and Oisin McDiarmid started us off with Anshan van Vocht. And let's take care of a little business here before the time gets away from us. 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Oh, and here's a fun one. 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On Friday, September 11th, from 3 to 6 p.m., WOMR is headed to the Mid-Cape for an afternoon of great tunes, good company, locally brewed suds, and tasty vittles from the Red River Food Truck. 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That's Friday, September 11th, 3 to 6 p.m. at the Devil's Purse Brewing Company, 120 Great Western Road in South Dennis. I hope to be there. Can't say absolutely for sure yet, but I think so. Meanwhile, our good friend Marianne Thomas just gave us a call, and she brought to my attention a tune that I had not heard, but I'm very excited to be bringing this to you. This is a tune called In Memory of Coleman. Coleman, in this case, was Michael Coleman, the great fiddler, and this is a tune written in his honor and performed for us here by Elliot Grasso and Adam Hendy, In Memory of Coleman.

That's In Memory of Coleman, performed for us there by Elliot Grasso and Adam Hendy. And that was by request from Marianne Thomas. Might have to, you know, Michael Coleman, he's such a seminal character in traditional music. We probably ought to do a show with a feature about him. I think I'm going to make a note to do that. Meanwhile, what I need to do right now is bring you the town crier, because the time is getting away from me here. I don't know how that is happening, but sure enough, it is. So, without further ado. I always start with the blood drives. The next one for the Cape Cod Healthcare blood drives, anyway, is September 8th. That's Tuesday, from 10:40 to 5 at the Harwich Police Department, 183 Sisson Road in Harwich. Wednesday the 9th, 9:40 a.m. to 4 p.m. at the Riverview School on Route 6A in Sandwich. And Friday the 11th from 9:40 to 4 at the Cape Cod Hospital. That'll be in the LaRusso Boardroom in Hyannis. If you'd like to make an appointment for this or any of the other upcoming drives, which you can find out about all of them online, not just the ones this week, go to capecodhealth.org, click on the donor portal. You do need an appointment. The need is always very great. Thank you very much for donating. What else we have here? On Thursday, September 24th at 6 p.m., you can step into an unforgettable historical fantasy world with author Mike McCartney at the Truro Library as he discusses his novel, A Subtler Magic. Set against the backdrop of the 1940 Blitz, McCartney's sweeping tale bridges London's burning streets and Oxford's ancient spires, weaving together ambulance duty and ancient British magical defenses. Hear firsthand about the historical and Arthurian inspirations behind this captivating journey of duty, devotion, and magic. For more information, visit trurolibrary.org or call 508-487-1125. Oh, here's a fun one. You're going to like that. I actually was involved in this last year. Sorry, I'm not going to get to do it this year. Pop-up practices in the park is back for fall 2026 with 7 weeks of free concerts in Parrish Park, curated by the Orleans musician Frank Peransky.

www.eastham.gov. And the Eastham Windmill Weekend returns September 11th through the 13th, celebrating its 49th year with this year's theme, Eastham Rocks. The three-day festival brings live music, family activities, local vendors, the sand art contest, a vehicle show, food, of course, and the beer and wine garden to the historic Windmill Green. Windmill Weekend is proud to honor Jackie Beebe and Amy Ekman as the 2026 parade honorees, recognizing their many years of public service and a longtime volunteer support for this Eastham tradition. Sunday begins with the annual 5K road race at First Encounter Beach, held this year in memory of Kit and Jerry, with half of all proceeds benefiting the Kit and Jerry Foundation for Good. The parade steps off at 10 a.m. Sunday along Route 6, followed by an afternoon of music, food, crafts, and community celebration on the green. More information, the full schedule, and registration for the road race are available at easthamwindmillweekend.org. And the 2026 Art and Oyster Crawl returns to Wellfleet Saturday, September 12th from 3 to 6 p.m. You're invited to spend the afternoon exploring Wellfleet's galleries and shops while enjoying local oysters, clams, wine, and beer along the way. The Art and Oyster Crawl brings together the shellfish farmers, artists, gallery owners, and local businesses that help make Wellfleet such a special place. The crawl features stops throughout downtown Wellfleet with plenty of art, food, and opportunities to meet the people behind them. For more information and tickets, visit wellfleetoa.org. And that's what I have for the Town Crier this week. If you missed any of those dates or times or web addresses or phone numbers or any of that other stuff, you can call me here in studio at 508-487-2619 and we'll get you the information you need. All right, here's the Canaris Quintet with a live... This was a Celtic Colors live CD. This is the Gortavale Rock and the Road to Poynton.

And that was Gadan, and from their newest release, which is an album called "May the Divil Tune Your Banjos," and that's their new lineup. And they're a lot of fun. They've been here. We had them live in studio a couple of years ago, before anybody knew who they were, and they are really good. Our programming on WOMR is supported by the Payomet Performing Arts Center in Truro, a nonprofit organization presenting live music, circus arts, theater, and community programs on the Outer Cape. 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And available right now is Kassir with The Funky Spider. Here we go.

And that's Kilbeg. Here's a health to the Salters. You know what the Salters are? I had to look that up. It's the makers of salt. It's a Scots word. Salt in Scots is salt. And the Salters are the people who make salt, which people used to do around here back in the day, once upon a time. Before that, you heard the Chieftains with a Breton Cornish song, not a song, a tune called Jabadaw. And we heard Tea with the Maggies, Cuach Molondo Bui. And let's see, I want to tell you that our programming on WOMR is underwritten by Agway of Cape Cod. 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All righty. Well, we are well into the second hour of our program here, and we've got a full list. Right now, I want to play a Darry Farrell song. I'm going to skip over a couple to get to this. I don't know why. I really like Darry Farrell. I really like the bouzouki anyway, but I love the way he sings, too. I wish I could do what he does. This is a tune that I used to, well, another member of my band used to play this back in the day. This is called The Mickey Dam. Now, the Mickey Dam was kind of a nickname people gave to a hydroelectric power project that was happening in Scotland, and they hired a lot of Irish laborers to work on it, so many so that they nicknamed it the Mickey Dam. And unfortunately, a lot of those guys came over to Scotland and started doing the work, and they were given a bad time by the people who they worked for, and that's kind of what the song is about. Here's Darry Farrell and the Mickey Dam.

And that's a group called Four Leaf Pete. That's we actually heard two by them. That was a set of polkas with the song I'll Tell Me Ma mixed into it. And before that, you heard a set of reels. That was Tommy Peoples, The Earl's Chair, and The Steam Packet. And then before that was Open the Door for Three with the Fairy Jig set. And Darry Farrell started us off with the Mickey Dam. WOMR receives support from Andrea M. Sawyer and Cad Red Studio, open daily at 437 Commercial Street, featuring Andrea's paintings, Brian O'Malley's photographs, and local artists on the wall. Gallery stroll every Friday night from 7 to 9, and you can reach Andy at 508-237-7544 or by email at cadredstudio@gmail.com. And another thing I want to tell you about here is that the 12th annual Vinegrass Music Festival is returning to Truro Vineyards Sunday, October 4th. 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And this year's lineup includes the Sam Grisman Project, East Nash Grass, the Casitas, Beatrice Ann, Nikki and Eddie Kilos, and Lily Mae Harrington on the main stage, with exceptional regional artists on the Vines stage. 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Well, you may be wondering if I've heard from my sweet sister in California this week, and indeed I have, and we have a classic lined up for you here. Don't say I didn't warn you. Let me just make sure I got this all queued up properly here. This is your Celtically Inappropriate California request for this week.

That's George Baker and Una Paloma Blanca. Who can forget, no matter how hard we try? That's, well, let's get our palate cleanser going here. Thank you very much to my sweet sister in California for that Celtically inappropriate California request. Here it is. The Foreign Landers, John Doyle, and Johnny's Peacock.

That's The Foreign Landers, along with John Doyle, Brian Finnegan, and Kyle Murphy, with Johnny's Peacock and the Red-Tailed Hawk. DJ Ace is here. We are looking forward to World Beat in just a few minutes. Before we get to that, I want to tell you that our programming on WOMR is underwritten by the Orleans Whole Foods Store. Located on Main Street in Orleans, just a short drive from Nauset Beach, Orleans Whole Foods Store offers organic produce, hearty whole grain bread, nut butters, and scores of colorful dried herbs and spices. You'll also find fancy soaps and lotions, greeting cards and books, and magazines. 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All right, well, in the short time that we have left before DJ Ace gets in here, I'm just going to play a whole bunch of stuff. Here's Celtic Fiddle Festival, and this is the Graf Spee and Sherlock's Fancy.

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Stay tuned for DJ Ace and World Beat. And at 9 o'clock, keep it right here for Albert Pisani and the Rise of the Martian Phoenix. Walter Buckingham will host The Fiddle and the Harp tomorrow at 5 o'clock, and I'll look for you here again next week on Listune Varna. Thanks to Marianne Thomas and everyone else who called in tonight, and a huge thanks to all the people who make Listune Varna and all the shows on WOMR possible. People like David Tunney, Joanne and Charlie Hughes, Julia Randall and James Cornoyer, Tony O. Gibson, Myra Elliott in memory of her mom, Roberta Jackson and Ray Cullen, Paul Bork, Marianne Thomas in honor of her father, John Thomas, David Egan Robertson, Jan Kelly, hello Jan, Steve O'Leary, Frank and Andrea Camarada, Kathleen Parker, Megan O'Leary, Sheila Sankaran, Kevin McAteer and Taj Lelia, Dennis Markham, Sky King in Warren, New Hampshire, Russ and Nancy Braun, and Jeanette de 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Our show today was produced by Less Is More. Our executive producer is Upton Ogood. Our sound engineer is Max Volume. Our staff meteorologists are Misty Forecast and Wendy Windblows. Our staff joke writer is Hugh Morris. Craft services are by Souffle, Teriyaki, and Al Dente. Legal representation is by Justin Case from the law firm of Solitary Poor, Nasty, Brutish, and Short. Until next time, I'm Mark O'Leary saying go to me, Lamahaget, Agus Chifi Megaluashiv. A thousand thanks for listening. We'll see you all again very soon, and have a great night.

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just as it gets going. Good. I'm going to lower it down because I want to let you know what's going on tonight. And boy, am I happy to be back. I mean, I love playing ball, but I'm back. World Beat's back, baby. And I just came back, actually, from Spain and Portugal. And what I did, what I like to do when I go someplace is I like to Shazam the heck out of it. I like to, you know, whenever I hear a song that kind of pricks up my ears, I take out my phone and I try to find out what it is. And in that way, I don't necessarily get the stuff that's from the country, although often I do. But I get what the people are listening to, which I find to be very exciting. I think I missed my calling and I should have been an ethnomusicologist because I'm just really interested in what music says about the culture and the society of a country. So that's what the next 3 hours is going to be all about. So it was Spain and it was Portugal, but it's not necessarily going to be all Spanish music in Spain and all Portuguese music in Portugal. And in fact, it's going to be quite eclectic, as World Beat usually is, but this night more than ever. So hopefully you like that. Hopefully you're okay. But going from, you know, flamenco to salsa music to reggaeton to some music in English, some old hits that you'll recognize, you know, that I was like, huh, they're listening to that. And it could be in a shop, it could be in a bar, it could be, you know, anywhere, just music being played on the street, and I would Shazam it. So it's just like a little snapshot of what's happening, musically speaking, with the people in those two countries, at least in August. All right, we're going to listen to the rest of this song, Duende by Romero, and we'll go right into some salsa.

All right, I'm going to pause it there just to kind of explain what's going on. So, yeah, right, I was in Spain and reggaeton was everywhere. And as Bad Bunny just explained, that was from, reggaeton is from Puerto Rico and he grew up with it. So we started off with Duende Romero, and actually the only flamenco I heard on the streets, or like, you know, I love flamenco, but the only one I heard was on the airplane and in the airport. Iberia was, you know, they do it for the tourist and for the pride of Spain, and because, you know, flamenco is kind of their national music, like I would say jazz or maybe country is ours, and fado is Portuguese. Goals. And we will hear fado at the end, so stay tuned for that. But yeah, I heard a lot of Latin American stuff, and we were in the Plaza Nueva, you know, the new square, which is quite old in Bilbao, and in this, you know, old bar, having our tapas and listening to salsa del 78 was the name of that second song after Duende, and that was a remix by Camilo Salazar from Colombia, I believe he is, if I'm not mistaken. Yeah, he is. He's a young DJ and music producer, and he's based in France, actually. And he took some sampling from the Super Salsa 78 festival from Puerto Rico that featured Hector Lavoe, The Voice, and Willie Colon, and, you know, all the greats. And so he remixed that old Salsa del 78. After that, Bus Stop, The Hollies. You know, I was like, okay, you know, they're into some kind of old rock and roll from our neck of the woods, although the Hollies, they're British, I believe. I could be mistaken. Feel free to correct me if you want to. I am in the station, so 508-487-2619 when the music is playing. I'm so excited to be here. After that, more reggaeton, we started off with the Bad Bunny. I heard a lot of Bad Bunny. We had Mia, Bad Bunny featuring Drake. And then we went to Raúl Alejandro, another Puerto Ricanio, Todo de Ti, and we finished with Eo from Perreo. And that was Bad Bunny. And it reminded me that I did this for W. Omar for a show of mine, World Beat, back in 2017. I went to Spain with my daughter, and she was just graduating from high school, so she was quite young. And I was going around Shazamming, and we heard music emanating from a park in Segovia. And I said, I gotta find out what that is. And it was a bunch of young kids, you know, teenagers, about the age of my daughter, having a picnic, sitting out in the park, listening to music that I did not recognize. And my daughter's like, oh God, Mom, please don't do this to me. And I'm like, it's okay, you don't have to come. So I got out of the car, I approach these kids, and I said to them, oye, que música escucháis? What music are you listening to? And they're looking at me like, who is this woman, this older woman coming up to them? And they kind of hesitated. You know, they're like, I'm like, no, really, you know, necesito saber, soy DJ de los Estados Unidos. I'm a DJ in the United States. And then they're like, oh, and they said, bye-bye. I said, ¿qué? And they said, bye-bye. I said, ¿cómo? Bye-bye. They just kept saying, bye-bye. And I said, escríbelo, por favor. You know, write it, you know, apúntalo, write it down. And they did, and it was Bad Bunny. And this was back in 2017 when Bad Bunny was not a household name by any stretch of the imagination. I brought it back. I played it on W. Omar, and the rest is history. Now, Bad Bunny is everywhere. So the next one. So actually, this has all been in Bilbao. So up in the Basque Country. We were in Bilbao, and it was
actually arrived there on Monday the 10th, lunes, and that's what I heard. And the next day, we were actually going to leave. We weren't staying there that long, so we decided to go to the Basque Museum, which, if you're ever in Bilbao, definitely go to the Guggenheim Museum for sure, but also find the Basque Museum. It is a tiny museum. It is in the Plaza Miguel Unamuno. So Miguel Unamuno Square. Miguel Unamuno is a famous writer, Spanish writer from that area. And there it is. It's a great, great museum. Really pretty empty. Not too many people go there. And it's mostly in Basque, in the Basque language, which I do not speak. But there's was also, you know, a lot in Castilian Spanish. So if you speak Castilian Spanish or you can read it, you'd have no problem. If you are just an English speaker, there was very little explanation in English. But my husband was okay with that, and he really liked the museum too. So I'd recommend it. And so the only Basque music, and I love Basque music. So, but the only Basque music I heard in the Basque country before we then took a bus to Cantabria was in the Basque Museum. And it's very, very short, and I'm just going to explain it before I play it, and I'm going to butcher the Basque language, I am sure, but it is Maialen Lujanbio, and she was featured in a video at the museum that I was watching, because she's a champion, or she was a champion back in 2009, and she's very well noted for her work in a traditional Basque music called Bertsolari. And what it is it uses traditional folk melodies. And there's competition because they'll use the traditional folk melody, but then the each contestant or each person that's doing that, they get up and they start kind of just singing their own lyrics that they make up, like on the spot. And they're given a topic just a few minutes beforehand, and there are exact rules for the meter, for the word count, or, you know, the rhyming. It's very, very, very specific, and it's an old, old tradition in the Basque country. So we're going to hear Maialen Lujanbio. She won in 2009 at a competition, and she used a tune by Mikel Laboa, whom I have played on the air. I love his stuff, entitled Marcha Baten Leen Notak, but she made up her own words. So here she is.

And the crowd goes wild for Mayalen Lujambio, who is just kind of like slam poetry, has just made up the words on the spur of the moment to an old tune from the Basque Country. So pretty cool. I'm going to explore that more and play some more at another time. But like I said, I didn't hear any more Basque music in the Basque Country. And then we were off to Cantabria, stopping off at Santander and then making our way to Santillana del Mar. And it was more Latin American in the form of Shakira, Colombiana. We'll hear her, Estoy Aquí. But then there was the first pop music, pop song, you know, pop meaning popular, but it's a kind of flamenco-ish, and it's Jarabe de Palo, and they're from Spain. And I knew this song before. I love this song, Eso Que Tú Me Das. So those two were waiting for us the next day in Cantabria.

great. I am back, and I am here to explain why I am playing Potter Waltz by Patrick Doyle from the Harry Potter musical. Not musical, it wasn't a musical, but, you know, the series of films featured this song. Oh, it was actually Harry Potter and the Goblet of Fire that it was in. Anyhow, and why are we listening to it? Well, I'll tell you in a minute, but let me back up, because I told you about the first two, Shakira and then Jarabe de Palo. And by the way, the Jarabe de Palo song is going out to my good friend Dan, because he's the one that introduced me to that song, and hopefully he is listening. And then we heard a Celtic song in English entitled Follow Me by Enaid and Ainalem. And that actually is just Diane and Melanie spelt backwards. Kind of cool. They are a Celtic New Age sort of musical duo. And that song was being played in a restaurant in Santillana del Mar, where we were dining the last night we were there. We hopped all over the place, so we were in each place only just a, you know, 1 to 4 days. And we were in Santillana del Mar for a couple of days. And if you ever get a chance to go there, please do, because it is an enchanting medieval town. And so there is a building, an old building, that has recently opened up as a kind of a castle, kind of a place where you can pretend you're in a castle. And so that's why I heard that song being piped over the loudspeaker. I did not go into the castle, but in this one as well, the Marcha Turca was being piped so that everybody could hear it in that plaza in Santillana del Mar. And if you ever go there, and I didn't have time to go into the castle, but you know, it looked kind of fun. So the Marcha Turca, which is by Mozart, is now being played by Ronald Valentino in the background. And I'm just going to say, I could not resist. The next song is the only song I didn't hear while I was in Spain and Portugal. I did not Shazam it. But it is a version of the Marcha Turca, the Turkish march. And it is a version not like this one, not a piano version. It is a heavy metal version by one of my favorite heavy metal bands by the name of Mago de Oz, which means Wizard of Oz in Spanish. And so after we hear the rest of the Marcha Turca version of Ronald Valentino on the piano that I did hear in Santillana del Mar, Spain, Cantabria, we will then hear the Marcha Turca version of Mago de Oz, and then we'll go to Oviedo in Asturias, and we'll hear a song that's very, very familiar to all of us here in the States. All right, and I'll be back to tell you more about what I Shazammed in Spain and Portugal.

0: Stardate September 6th. 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
0: Stardate September 6th. The moon anchors a prominent triangle in tomorrow's early morning sky. The pattern is well up in the east at first light. The stars Pollux and Castor, the twins of Gemini, line up to the upper left of the moon, with Mars to the upper right. The brilliant planet Jupiter stands well below the triangle. Mars and Pollux are almost exactly the same brightness right now, and they're the same color, orange, but they achieve that color in different ways. Mars is a planet, a ball of rock and metal that's smaller than Earth. Its color comes from iron oxide, particles of rust, in the rocks and dust that cover most of its surface. The rust probably formed when iron-rich rocks interacted with liquid water on the surface. But there's no water on the surface today, so the rocks must have rusted billions of years ago, when Mars was much warmer and wetter than it is today. As the rocks eroded, the Martian winds carried the dust around the globe, enhancing the color of the red planet. Pollux, on the other hand, is a star. It completed the prime phase of life, then puffed up to giant proportions, about 9 times wider than the Sun. As it expanded, it got cooler. And a star's color is determined by its surface temperature. Cool stars look red or orange. So just by looking at it, we can tell that Pollux is thousands of degrees cooler than the Sun. We'll talk about the Moon and Jupiter tomorrow. You can find out more about the stars and planets in Stardate magazine. Details at stardate.org. For the McDonald Observatory, I'm Billy Henry.
1: All right, well, thank you, Billy Henry. I am Sandra Hemian McMahon, otherwise known as DJ Ache, and I come to you every first and third Sunday of the month to offer up World Beat. We are in the first Sunday, and happy September, everybody, and happy Labor Day to everyone, both residents and visitors. It's exciting to be here back again on WOMR. I've been away, and I was in Spain and Portugal, and so what I'm doing in this three-hour program, in which we are soon to enter our second hour, is I am bringing you an account of what the people are listening to in Spain and Portugal. A little snapshot, a little, you know, ethnomusicological review of what's going on over there, just kind of happenstance, what I heard in the bars, in the restaurants, on the streets, in the hotels, and just, you know, on the definitely sometimes on the streets, you know, I would just hear a car going by and I would shazam it, and it's a lot of fun. So yeah, Madonna is being listened to in Oviedo, in Asturias, in Spain, the north of Spain. And then, so we went to a sidrería, which is a cider house. The Asturianos are very famous for their amazing cider, so we decided to check it out. And in that cider house, the next song was playing, along with a few of the others. But the next song is notable because it is in the Galician language, which I know we're in Asturias, so maybe it's in Asturiano, because it's, you know, we hear about Gallego because it's one of the 5 official languages of Spain, but they definitely

do have a language called Asturian, and they speak it in Asturias. So I'll have to check that out. But they're very close, very, very close to one another. And this is called Son de la Luna, which is Sound of the Moon, which is kind of funny that Stardate was just talking about the moon, because here we have it as well, Annabel Santiago. And it's very Celtic. You know, we're getting into the Celtic Celtic region of Spain. You know, Cantabria has a little bit of that Celtic flair to it, because the Celts were everywhere, and they were definitely in the northwest part of Spain. So we did hear that Follow Me, the Celtic New Age sound from Cantabria, and now we're going to hear the Galician or Asturiano song that is also very Celtic, followed by some other songs that are not quite, but they are also what people are listening to in Oviedo.

right, I'm going to lower it, the music down a little bit so I can speak over it, although this is a very marchosa canción. Marchosa is like, energetic. And I just wanted to let you know what we were listening to in what we heard in Oviedo, in Asturias, after that song in the cider house that was in, it was in the Galician language, I found out. But it's from, you know, they listen to it in Asturias, which is alongside Galicia. And then after that, we heard three musicians or musical groups from Asturias that were unknown to me, but I liked them and I Shazammed them, and I found out why I liked them, because they're 80s. And I lived in Spain in the 80s, and I had never heard these guys, but, you know, it's that 80s sound. And it was Los Berrones, who, an Asturian rock band from the 80s. They brought us Soy Un Inútil Total. It was a live version. I am a total useless person, is what they were singing. Kind of fun. And after that, we heard Toli Morilla, also from Asturias, also from the 80s. He brought us Ruidos, Noises. And then we heard an artist who is from the 21st century, the song that we heard, Respire con Normalidad, Breathe with Normalcy, was from 2016. The artist calls himself Bueno, all in caps. It just means good, and it was hard to find him because, you know, when I put in, like, you know, can you tell me about an artist that calls himself Bueno, like everybody's a good artist, right? But his real name is Javier Ballina, and he is very confident of himself, and he's good. And now we are listening to a group from the 80s, Platino, with the song Se Puede Decir, and just a lot of fun. So we're on the way at this moment, musically speaking, and actually geographically speaking, and in our journey, we were on the way from Spain to Portugal, from Oviedo to Porto, Portugal. So take the journey with me. In the morning, I heard these songs, I Shazam them, and then in the bus, I did not hear music, but we stopped on the way. The bus stopped and we got out into a cafeteria, and I heard some songs. I Shazammed them. So the rest, until I speak again, the rest will be on the way to Portugal, and you'll hear who's up after this song. But let's hear the rest of Se Puede Decir and get our 80s movida on.

much. Well, in the background, the Doobie Brothers, Long Train Running. Yeah, I Shazam that. It was either in Spain or Portugal. At this point, I don't even know where I was. Yeah, this program is even eclectic for me. So hopefully you're enjoying the variety and kind of taking that journey with me so you can understand what they listen to in Spain and Portugal. And yeah, I remember when I lived in Spain, they listened to a lot of, you know, music in English, and they listened to a lot of good 80s, because I was there in the 80s, pop music from Spain, and so it's kind of taken me back to that time. But let me tell you what we listened to after that 80s electro techno pop song, Se Puede Decir. Then we heard, we heard the Bad Bunny again, El Mal Conejito, Baile Inolvidable. And then we heard Rosalía, Despacha, from her Moto Mami album, which is the one before the present album, which is Lux, which I adore. The album Lux, and on One World Beat show, I featured the entire album. And, you know, I can't wait to play some more off of it sometime. But I didn't hear anything from Lux. I heard from Moto Mami. And then, speaking of the 80s, Talk Talk, It's My Life. Shout out to David Michael. He loves 80s, DJ David Michael. Hopefully he's listening. And now, 70s, Doobie Brothers, Long Train Running. So you never know what you're going to hear in other countries. And this is what they're listening to. Actually, I think we're in Portugal at this point. I think we're actually in the taxi from the bus station. And I heard some Doobie Brothers while I spoke to José, who was speaking English and Portuguese, and I was speaking English and Spanish, because eu não falo português. Unfortunately, I do not speak Portuguese. So I'm going to come out of my wheelhouse now, and the next few songs are going to be in Portuguese, starting with a song that I heard a busker play, and then I asked him what it was, and it's a Brazilian musician, Alceu Valença, and it's Anunciação. And so that'll be next up.

All right, I'm going to stop the music completely. I've been talking over some of the tunes, and I can't hear myself think. I'm not used to doing that. Hopefully I'm bringing the music down low enough for you to hear me. But now it's completely off, so I want to let you know about some of our underwriters. 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All right, so what we just heard was a recorded version by the man himself, Alceu Valença, of the song Anunciação. But I heard it at the port in Porto, at the river, by the river. We were hanging out. Beautiful day, so many tourists, but found a table on a terrace right by the river, and there was this amazing live musician, this busker, who looks like he hung out there before. Like, he looks like he sets up shop there and gets a lot of good tips, and we gave him a little tip. And then I asked him, hey, what was that song? I was thinking it was Caetano Veloso. It just had that Caetano Veloso sound. But he told me of Alceu Valença, whom I had never heard of, but he's from the same era, from the 80s in Brazil, because this musician was from Brazil. And now I'm a fan of Alceu Valença and his song Anunciação. And very interesting that in Spain, lots of Latino, lots of reggaeton being heard, and in Portugal, lots of Brazilian music being heard. So that is a change from when I lived there. It has gotten, both places have gotten a lot more diversified, and it makes sense that the Latin speakers, the Spanish speakers from Latin America would emigrate from their country into Spain, and that the Brasileiros would go to Portugal. So it's a lovely to get to see, different faces and different nationalities, and they all get along. I mean, I'm sure they have their problems, but boy, did it seem like a happy, happy place, both places. Okay, so more music from when we were in Porto, Portugal, and the next few are going to be in Portuguese. I'm not quite sure. In fact, I do know that many of them are not from Portugal, they are from Brazil, but there's a mixture. So next up is Novos Balanos, a group, and they'll bring us Mistério do Planeta.

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I am your hostess, DJ Ache. We are entering into